0: 92.7 WVLI, the greatest hits of all time with Denny Case, and doing the best I can here with you, trying to give you updates on our weather. Tornado warnings keep extending to different areas. They keep extending by time, and our area has been through so much considering the March 10th tornadoes. We have to pay attention to this and try not to panic too much, but please be safe. I'm hearing from people that are standing by windows and trying to watch the storm. Do not do that. Please take cover. Get in a basement. The latest I'm receiving, it says the National Weather Service in Chicago has issued a tornado warning for southeastern Kankakee County, also northeastern Iroquois County, and northwestern Newton County in Indiana. This is until 7:45 this hour. At 6:55, a severe thunderstorm capable of producing a tornado was located near Martinton, or 12 miles west of Morocco, moving northeast at 30 miles an hour. Radar indicated rotation. Flying debris dangerous to those caught without shelter. Mobile homes will be damaged or destroyed. Damage to roofs, windows, and vehicles will occur. Tree damage likely. The dangerous storm will be near Hopkins Park. Right about now, it says 7:05. Lake Village, Indiana should be around 7:25. So if you're in those areas, please take cover. Other locations impacted by this tornadic thunderstorm include Papineau and Beaverville. So please take cover, move to a basement or interior room. I know not everybody has a basement, but move to an interior room on the lowest floor of a sturdy building. Avoid windows at all costs. If you're outdoors in a mobile home or in a vehicle, move to the closest substantial shelter. Protect yourself from flying debris. If you do have your phones with you, I can, Rob West, he messaged me, brought it to my attention. The Kankakee County Sheriff's Office is posting quite a few updates. That's one place that you can go to see the updates that the law enforcement is putting out. Thank you to our police, our Kankakee County Sheriff's Office, for giving us updates. I'm going to go ahead and let you know the latest that the EAS has put out, a recording from them.
1: 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Newton County in northwestern Indiana, until 7:45 p.m. At 6:55 p.m., a severe thunderstorm capable of producing a tornado was located near Martinton, or 12 miles west of Morocco, moving northeast at 30 miles per hour. Hazard, tornado. Source, radar indicated rotation. Impact, flying debris will be dangerous to those caught without shelter. Mobile homes will be damaged or destroyed. Damage to roofs, windows, and vehicles will occur. Tree damage is likely. This dangerous storm will be near Hopkins Park around 7:05 p.m. Lake Village around 7:25 p.m. Other locations impacted by this tornadic thunderstorm include Papineau and Beaverville. Take cover now. Move to a basement or an interior room on the lowest floor of a sturdy building. Avoid windows. If you are outdoors, in a mobile home, or in a vehicle, move to the closest substantial shelter and protect yourself from flying debris.

92.7 WVLI, the greatest hits of all time, playing you a little bit of music here, but music is not our priority right at the moment, which is odd for the radio station. But this is important stuff. Our area has dealt with enough trauma due to tornadoes here in the area, so we cannot take this lightly. A tornado warning remains in effect until 7:30. Some sources are saying 7:30. The emergency alert system says 6:50, says 7:55. So I would go with the later one because minutes matter when it comes to a tornado. Reading this off to you, at 7:05, a severe thunderstorm capable of producing a tornado was located over Manteno, my hometown. Praying for everybody, including my own family. Moving northeast at 30 miles an hour. Again, a severe thunderstorm capable of producing a tornado located over Manteno at 7:05. It was a radar-indicated rotation. Flying debris dangerous to those caught without shelter. Mobile homes could be damaged or destroyed. Damage to roofs, windows, vehicles will occur. Tree damage likely. Here in Kankakee County, we have definitely seen what damage a tornado can cause. And we are much too familiar with that. That's why I know that I sound a little bit panicky here, and I apologize for that. But trying to get the word out to everybody, trying to keep everybody safe. The dangerous storm, they say it's going to be near Manteno at 7:10, and it's 7:13 as I speak to you right now. So if you're anywhere in those areas, please move to a basement or interior room on the lowest floor of a sturdy building. Avoid windows. If you're outdoors in a mobile home or in a vehicle, move to the closest substantial shelter and protect yourself from flying debris. Again, it says that the dangerous storm should be in Manteno right about now, right as I'm talking to you. I'm not out there seeing it for myself, but I am trying to keep you updated here on 92.7 WVLI. It's the Eagles.

0: 92.7 WVLI, the greatest hits of all time. You may have just heard a new tornado warning has been issued, this time for Lake County, Indiana. Our listeners in Lake County, Indiana, this was issued at 7:14. It goes till 8:14 p.m., so that's in effect for an hour. A tornado warning now for Lake County, Indiana. Receiving this message here from our news department. This comes from the Livingston County Sheriff. I'm just now reading it off to you. It says, immediate weather issue. Per the Livingston County Sheriff, they ask that you stay out of the South Streeter area with emphasis on 12th Street to East-West Road and Carriage Lanes Trailer Park due to known storm damage in those areas. Fire and EMS crews are working to assess the area. There's also known damage in the Emmington campus region. Please stay away from that area for the time being as well. Also, VCOM dispatch is being inundated with a large call volume. So please be patient with dispatchers. Updates to follow as the situation progresses. This comes to us from the Livingston County Sheriff. Once again, that was sent to me from our news department. Sharing that with you, friends. Please be safe. 92.7 tornado warning remaining in effect for Lake County, Indiana, until 8:14. Also, a severe thunderstorm warning in effect for Iroquois County until 8:41. The warnings just keep coming in. Tornado warning for Iroquois County, Kankakee County, Newton County, Indiana. That is in effect until 7:55 this hour. The warnings just keep coming in. Please, please take shelter. Please be in a basement. I hope you're in a basement with a radio handy. It's 92.7 WVLI.
1: This week, the Hometown Spotlight is all about Rensselaer, Indiana, which is the location for the Jasper County Fair. 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
2: July 25th is when our fair week starts here in Jasper County. 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So if you're near Rensselaer, come on in and visit with us.
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1: The Jasper County Fair has their carnival. 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
6: The National Weather Service in Chicago has issued a tornado warning for southeastern Kankakee County in northeastern Illinois, northeastern Iroquois County in east central Illinois, northwestern Newton County in northwestern Indiana, until 7:45 p.m. At 6:55 p.m., a severe thunderstorm capable of producing a tornado was located near Martinton, or 12 miles west of Morocco, moving northeast at 30 miles per hour. Hazard, tornado. Source, radar indicated rotation. Impact. Flying debris will be dangerous to those caught without shelter. Mobile homes will be damaged or destroyed. Damage to roofs, windows, and vehicles will occur. Tree damage is likely. This dangerous storm will be near Hopkins Park around 7:05 p.m. Lake Village around 7:25 p.m. Other locations impacted by this tornadic thunderstorm include Papineau and Beaverville. Take cover now. Move to a basement or an interior room on the lowest floor of a sturdy building. Avoid windows. If you are outdoors, in a mobile home, or in a vehicle, move to the closest substantial shelter and protect yourself from flying debris.
1: 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This may sound the same to some people, but this is a different warning. This one for Lake County, Indiana.
6: The National Weather Service in Chicago has issued a tornado warning for Central Lake County in northwestern Indiana until 8 p.m. At 7:13 p.m., a severe thunderstorm capable of producing a tornado was located near St. John or near Schererville, moving northeast at 25 miles per hour. Hazard, tornado. Source, radar indicated rotation. Impact, flying debris will be dangerous to those caught without shelter.

0: farm will be near Merrillville, Shearville, Crown Point, Griffith, Dyer, and St. John around 7:20 p.m. Gary and Hobart around 7:30 p.m. Other locations in the path of this tornadic thunderstorm include Lake Station, New Chicago, and Portage. Take cover now. Move to a basement or an interior room on the lowest floor of a sturdy building. 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

92.7 WVLI, the greatest hits of all time with Denny Case. I am no weatherman, just doing what I can here. The warnings are coming in left and right, and it's so hard to keep up with them. From what I can see, it looks like the Kankakee County tornado warning may have been allowed to expire. It has disappeared from the Weather Channel's page, but now we are seeing new tornado warnings for Will County in Illinois and Lake County in Indiana until 8:05. And just in also a tornado warning for Iroquois County that goes till 8:24. These are the latest ones that I am seeing here. Southeastern Will County, also Southern Lake County in Indiana, until 8 o'clock. At 7:20, a severe thunderstorm capable of producing a tornado was located over Beecher, or about 9 miles southeast of Cedar Lake, Indiana. That's where my flea market is. Uncle John's, love that place. Radar indicated rotation. Flying debris dangerous to those caught without shelter. Mobile homes could be damaged or destroyed. Damage to roofs, windows, vehicles will occur. Tree damage likely. Once again, our area, we are very familiar with the damage that a tornado can cause. This dangerous storm, says here, 7:25, that has passed. It should be around, it should have been around Cedar Lake, Indiana, and Lowell. Cedar Lake and Lowell, Indiana, around 7:25. Crown Point, Indiana, and Lake Dale Carlia, if I mispronounce that, my apologies, around 7:30. That is where we're at right now. Winfield, around 7:40. So Winfield in about 10 minutes. Other locations in the past of this tornadic thunderstorm include Lakes of the Four Seasons. If I mention any of those areas, please take cover now. It's the Rolling Stones on WVLI.

0: The National Weather Service in Chicago has issued a tornado warning for Central Ford County in East Central Illinois. You're the National Weather Service in Central Illinois until 8:15 p.m. At 7:24 p.m., severe thunderstorms capable of producing a tornado were located along a line extending from near Cullum to near Piper City to near Paxton, moving east at 60 miles per hour. Hazard, tornado. Source, radar indicated rotation. Impact, flying debris will be dangerous to those caught without shelter. Mobile homes will be damaged or destroyed. Damage to roofs, windows, and vehicles will occur. Tree damage is likely. These dangerous storms will be near Paxton, Gilman, Onarga, Ashcombe, and Buckley around 7:30 p.m. Clifton and Cisna Park around 7:35 p.m. Watseka and Milford around 7:40 p.m. Other locations in the path of these tornadic storms include Martinton, Sheldon, and Stockland. Take cover now. Move to a basement or an interior room on the lowest floor of a sturdy building. Avoid windows. If you are outdoors, in a mobile home, or in a vehicle, move to the closest substantial shelter and protect yourself from flying debris. This line of thunderstorms is capable of producing tornadoes and widespread significant wind damage. Do not wait to see or hear the tornado. For your protection, move to an interior room on the lowest floor of a building. The National Weather Service in Chicago has issued a tornado warning for southeastern Will County in northeastern Illinois, southern Lake County in northwestern Indiana, until 8 p.m. At 7:20 p.m., a severe thunderstorm capable of producing a tornado was located over Beecher, or 9 miles southwest of Cedar Lake, moving east at 45 miles per hour. Hazard, tornado. Source, radar indicated rotation. Impact, flying debris will be dangerous to those caught without shelter. Mobile homes will be damaged or destroyed. Damage to roofs, windows, and vehicles will occur. Tree damage is likely. This dangerous storm will be near Cedar Lake and Lowell around 7:25 p.m. Crown Point and Lake Dialecarlia around 7:30 p.m. Winfield around 7:40 p.m. Other locations in the path of this tornadic thunderstorm include Lakes of the Four Seasons. Take cover now. Move to a basement or an interior room on the lowest floor of a sturdy building. Avoid windows. If you are outdoors, in a mobile home, or in a vehicle, move to the closest substantial shelter and protect yourself from flying debris.
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92.7 WVLI, the greatest hits of all time with Denny Case. Our area is not only dealing with a lot of severe weather tonight, but we have, ever since March 10th, we deal with post-traumatic stress disorder. Let's face it, we all have a bit of PTSD. Anytime after the damage that was caused from that, we all, every time we hear severe weather, every time we hear tornado warnings, we are going to be this way for quite some time. And I hope that everybody is safe tonight. Seeing that the Will County tornado warning that was in effect, it has disappeared from the Weather Channel's site. So maybe that was able to expire a little bit early. I'm not 100% positive on that, but it looks like it has at least lessened. But we see here coming in now, the latest tornado warning that I received here, that our system received on the emergency alert system, is for Lake County, Indiana. And that is until 8 o'clock tonight. That was a tornado warning for Lake County, Indiana, until 8 p.m. So we still got about 20 minutes left on that one. Another recent one was for Iroquois County. That was issued at 7:24. That goes until 8:24. So we have almost an hour left of that one for Iroquois County. Let me see what that said. A tornado warning remains in effect until about 8:15. See, they give different sites give different times. So 8:15 here it's saying, and then another one, our emergency alert said 8:24. Minutes matter, though. Minutes matter. So it may seem like, hey, Denny, that's just 5 minutes difference or whatever, but minutes matter when it comes to a tornado. They say that at 7:34, a severe thunderstorm capable of producing tornadoes was located, or severe thunderstorms capable of producing tornadoes, located along a line extending from near Ashcombe to near Gilman to near Rankin, moving east around 55 miles an hour. The storms said they were going to be near Watsika, Clifton, Cisna Park, and Ashcombe around 7:40. So that's where we're at right now with 7:42 as I speak to you. So Watsika, Clifton, Cisna Park, and Ashcombe, the storms around that area. Other locations in the path of these tornadic storms include Milford, Martinton, Sheldon, and Stockland. So if you're in any of the areas that I'm mentioning right now, they advise you to please move to a basement, take cover. If you don't have an basement, an interior room on the lowest floor of a sturdy building, wherever you can go to avoid windows. You don't want to be near windows. I know a lot of looky-loos like my dad stand out by the door watching the weather, and that's not what you're supposed to be doing. If you're outdoors in a mobile home or in a vehicle, move to the closest substantial shelter. Protect yourself from flying debris. Again, that's the storms around Watsika, Clifton, Cisna Park, and Ashcombe right around the time I'm speaking to you. And they should be headed toward Milford, Martinton, Sheldon, and Stockland. Thanks for listening. It's River Country, WIVR, doing our, or sorry, I was on that earlier. That's our sister station. This is 92.7 WVLI. I'm Denny Case, doing everything I can to keep you safe tonight. Frankie Valli with Grease.

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6: 92.7, it's Denny Case, and we have really been dealing with some stuff here tonight weather-wise. Keep in mind, the initial tornado warnings that I was announcing earlier, somewhere around 6:30, that for Kankakee County, that was reported by weather spotters. That was reported that an actual tornado was on the ground, and it was a pretty big one. I'm not sure of any damage it may have caused. I'm just trying to keep up to date on all the different warnings that are coming through. But if you are in a secure place, in a basement, lower floor, if you have your phone with you, my suggestion is to look around on social media to different police outlets. Like, I know the Kankakee County Sheriff's Office, they're real good about putting updates, things like that. Places that may be some damage that you need to avoid, roads to avoid, things of that nature. Right now, I'm seeing that some of the most recent tornado warnings we have, Newton County, Indiana, that's until 10 after 9. So just after 9 o'clock, that remains into effect. Newton County. Also, we have Lake County, Indiana. That remains in effect until 8 o'clock. So here, just a few more minutes. There was the tornado warning in Iroquois County. This has been updated. It said at 7:50 p.m. here just 4 minutes ago, severe thunderstorms capable of producing tornadoes were located along a line extending from Martinton to near Watsika to near Rossville, moving east around 60 miles an hour. It says locations impacted also include Sheldon and Stockland. So take cover if you're in those areas. And I'm seeing also that around Earl Park, Indiana, I know we have listeners in these areas. It's 7:51, severe thunderstorms capable of producing tornadoes. Now, I'm not saying that was a tornado. Capable of producing a tornado was located along a line extending from St. Anne to near Martinton to near Sheldon to near Stockland to near Hoopston, moving east at 60 miles an hour. And says those dangerous storms will be near Kentland at 7:55. That's like right now. Kentland, Indiana, if you're in that area. Earl Park, about 8:55. Morocco, that, and 8:55, when I say Earl Park, that is Mike Rubel would call our fast time. They're an hour ahead of us, Eastern time. Morocco and Brooke around 8 Central. Fowler and Boswell around 9 o'clock Eastern. So if you're in these areas, please move to a basement or an interior room on the lowest floor of a sturdy building and avoid those windows, please. And if you're outdoors in a mobile home or in a vehicle, move to the closest substantial shelter and protect yourself. God bless you. I am Denny Case.
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92.7 WVLI with Denny Case, and trying to look here on the as far as the tornado warnings, the last one received was for Newton County, Indiana, up until, and that was in effect until 10 after 9 tonight, so about another hour on that one. That is for Newton County, Indiana. But right now we have a severe thunderstorm warning remaining in effect until 8:15 for Iroquois County, and also a severe thunderstorm warning in effect for, let's see here, northwestern Will County, and it's also DuPage, Kendall, and Cook counties, but Will County is included in that. As far as the Iroquois County, what was I looking at? It says a severe thunderstorm warning remains in effect for Iroquois County till about 8:15. At 7:53, which wasn't very long ago, some severe thunderstorms were located along a line extending from near Sheldon to near Earl Park to near Stockland to near Rossville to near Oakwood to Homer, moving east about 60 miles an hour. So we still have some towns that can hear us there. It says locations impacted include Watseka, Clifton, Milford, Sheldon, Shabance, Cisna Park, Ashcombe, Martinton, Stockland, Crescent City, Beaverville, Woodland, Donovan, Wellington, Papineau, Iroquois, and Claytonville. So again, a tornado watch remains in effect until after 9 o'clock for pretty much our entire area. By the way, that's a tornado watch, not a warning. So again, what I'm talking about here is a severe thunderstorm warning in effect for the areas that I mentioned. That is for Iroquois County. Now over here to the Will County one. This says that severe thunderstorm warning for at 7:53. Severe thunderstorms were located along a line extending near Oswego to 7 miles west of Manuka, moving east at 55 miles an hour. So a lot of the towns that I'm listing here are out of our, pretty much out of our listening area. Some close by, Tinley Park and Crest Hill. But once again, just trying to keep you up to date here. Seems like a lot of the big severe stuff may have moved out of our direct listening area. Right now, you're going to be able to see these guys in concert in Tinley Park this Saturday together with Santana. It's the Doobie Brothers, and listen to the music. Yeah, let's do that for a few minutes here on 92.7 WVLI.

0: 92.7 WVLI, the greatest hits of all time. Just past 8 o'clock on this Thursday night, Grego reminding you that Bourbonnais Township Highway Department at 1350 Armor Road in Bourbonnais is our workplace of the week. They were nominated by Jason Diaz. Now Jason and some co-workers are being treated to some delicious food from the JJC and Lindman Family McDonald's. 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
4: We are still under a tornado warning in effect till about 8:45 for Newton, Benton, and Jasper counties in northwest Indiana. We are tracking storms through Kentland, Morocco, Goodland, Brook, Fowler, Boswell, Earl Park, Remington, Oxford, Rensselaer, and Hanging Grove. Take cover now if you're in those areas and move to a basement or interior room on the lowest floor of a sturdy building. Flying debris is possible. If you're outdoors in a mobile home or a vehicle, move to the closest substantial shelter. With the heavy rain in the area, we're also under a flood watch in effect till 11 with flash flooding because of the excessive rainfall. So there is standing water in many areas. Creeks and streams may also rise out of their banks, and flooding may occur in poor drainage and urban areas. Again, a tornado warning in effect till 8:45 for Newton, Benton, and Jasper counties in Indiana. Keep it here for more weather updates.
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92.7 WVLI, the greatest hits of all time. Middle of your 8 o'clock hour on this Thursday night. It's Greg O here till midnight. Of course, coming back after the crazy weather, we'll keep you informed. 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

92.7 WVLI, the greatest hits of all time. Middle of your 8 o'clock hour. It's Greg O. reminding you WVLI is celebrating Dad's Day at the races at the Chicagoland Speedway. 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Of course, that's July 4th and 5th. Right now, here's Pat Benatar. 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

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Getting close to 9 o'clock on this Thursday night. Of course, tier one from the Classics 4, it's Stormy on 92.7 WVLI, the greatest hits of all time. 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
6: A tornado watch in effect until 9 o'clock tonight. Severe thunderstorms moving through the area. Hail and damaging wind. Heavy rain and a few tornadoes possible, at least until about 9 p.m. We'll be in the upper 50s on the overnight low with showers possible. Then on Friday, everything clears out for a little while. Sunny and we're in the upper 70s. It'll be sunny on Saturday, mid-80s for the afternoon high. Then a little bit cooler on Sunday, sunny and low 70s. I'm meteorologist Steve Hamilton.
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92.7 WVLI, the greatest hits of all time on a rainy Thursday. It's Greg O here till midnight. Hits coming up from Michael Jackson, Fleetwood Mac, and more. But right now, it's the Little River Band reminiscing. It's Thursday night with Greg O here on 92.7 WVLI, the greatest hits of all time.

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0: 92.7 WVLI, the greatest hits of all time. Grego inviting you to join Denny Case this Saturday, June 13th, from 3:30 to 4:30 for a live broadcast. He'll be at the Grove in Bourbonnais for Relay for Life for Kankakee County, presented by Riverside Cancer Institute. 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It's a chance to come together in your local community to celebrate cancer survivors, remember loved ones lost, and fight back against every cancer. Opening ceremonies start at 2 p.m. Denny will be there at 3:30 to 4:30. 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
1: It's the Hometown Spotlight. I'm Scott Smith, and this week, all about Rensselaer. And Mayor Jeff Phillips is joining us. Hello.
2: How we doing, Scott?
1: About how many people live in Rensselaer?
2: Just under 6,000, so we're quite proud of our 6,000 residents here in Rensselaer.
1: And for someone wanting to visit from outside the area, describe where in Indiana you're located.
2: We are perfectly located along I-65 between Indianapolis and Chicago. So if I want to fly out of either airport, I can get the best deals out of O'Hare just as fast as I can at an Indianapolis airport.
1: So what's some of the hot spots around Rensselaer?
2: So we had our first third Thursday event, 21st of May was our first third Thursday. So we're planning on our third Thursdays involving our Rensselaer Park, which is at the Filson Park, downtown Rensselaer. They also opened up the tourism center on that Thursday, was the grand opening for it. And then we had the Snacks and Cylinders Car Club that are on Harrison Street on Thursday also. So the next one's coming up on June 18th. Again, we'll have, I believe, music in Filson Park along with the Snacks and Cylinders Car Club along Harrison Street. And then right next to them will be the Farmers Market that are going to have open on Thursday night also. Come on and enjoy some of our retailers and some of our restaurants that are open for the special event on third Thursdays.
1: This week, we're talking about Rensselaer with the Hometown Spotlight. I'm Scott Smith.
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6: A tornado watch in effect until 9 o'clock tonight. Severe thunderstorms moving through the area. Hail and damaging wind. Heavy rain and a few tornadoes possible at least until about 9 p.m. We'll be in the upper 50s on the overnight low with showers possible. Then on Friday, everything clears out for a little while. Sunny and we're in the upper 70s. It'll be sunny on Saturday, mid-80s for the afternoon high. Then a little bit cooler on Sunday, sunny and low 70s. I'm meteorologist Steve Hamilton.
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And of course, our very own Mike Tamano and Roy Gregory will be there live Friday from noon to 1 p.m. at the LaRue Community Swimming Pool. 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Keeping it live, keeping it local on 92.7 WBLI. Up next, Michael Jackson. It's Billie Jean on 92.7 WBLI.

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92.7 WBLI, the greatest hits of all time. Middle of your 9 o'clock hour with Greg O here till midnight. Keep it rolling with naked eyes. There's always something there to remind you. Same Thursday on 92.7 WBLI, the greatest hits of all time.

92.7 WBLI, the greatest hits of all time. Almost 10 o'clock on a Thursday. Grego here till midnight. More coming up from Elton John and Peter Frampton. But right now, it's Hall & Oates. You make my dreams come true. 92.7 WBLI. What I want.

0: 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Mike Tamano in the morning with Rob West.
1: Nicolas Cage has officially changed his name to Nicolas Cage. 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
1: His name is Nicolas Kim Coppola. 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
5: A little bit of clearing for us for the overnight hours with that cold front getting out of the way. We'll stay windy, though. Maybe a shower, and we're in the upper 50s. For Friday, we're expecting sunshine, pretty pleasant daytime highs in the upper 70s. It'll be clear Friday night. Lots of sun on Saturday and a little bit breezy. Our high should be in the mid-80s. Another round of rain coming through with a cold front on Saturday night. Then we're back to sunny weather on Sunday. Comfortable temps in the low 70s. I'm meteorologist Steve Hamilton.
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couldn't dance. 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
1: NBC News Radio, I'm Lisa Carton. President Trump says a peace deal with Iran could be signed soon after he canceled planned military strikes set for tonight. Trump speaking from the Oval Office this afternoon.
2: With the Strait will officially open as soon as we sign, which could be soon, very soon, maybe over the weekend in Europe.
1: The president says the Strait of Hormuz will open up after the deal is signed, even though U.S. Central Command insisted earlier today the strait has remained open to all commercial ships. Millions are under the threat of severe weather tonight. NOAA's Storm Prediction Center is upgrading the severe weather risk over Chicago and other parts of the Midwest. Strong thunderstorms were ongoing across parts of Nebraska, Iowa, Illinois, and Indiana early today, while additional thunderstorms are expected to redevelop and intensify across the region later this evening. The first match of the World Cup is in the books. Mexico defeated South Africa 2-0 to open up the tournament in Mexico City. Lisa Carton, NBC News Radio.
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3: 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Just think about all the aluminum cans you can recycle this summer. 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
4: A little bit of clearing for us for the overnight hours with that cold front getting out of the way. We'll stay windy, though. Maybe a shower, and we're in the upper 50s. For Friday, we're expecting sunshine, pretty pleasant daytime highs in the upper 70s. It'll be clear Friday night. Lots of sun on Saturday and a little bit breezy. Our high should be in the mid-80s. Another round of rain coming through with a cold front on Saturday night. Then we're back to sunny weather on Sunday. Comfortable temps in the low 70s. I'm meteorologist Steve Hamilton.
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Middle of your 10 o'clock hour on this Thursday night, the Greg O. Hits of Midnight. Still rocking and rolling. I'm giving you one from the Rolling Stones. Start me up on this Thursday night. 92.7 WVLI, the greatest hits of all time.

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Greg O, remind you to listen to the All 70s Lunch with Denny Case every weekday from noon until 1 p.m. It's your chance to win free lunch tomorrow from Jersey Mike's. 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

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Getting closer to 11 o'clock on this Thursday night. 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Still more coming up for Foreigner and the Eagle. Right now it's the Ozark Mountain Daredevils with Jackie Blue on 92.7 WVLI.

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4: A little bit of clearing for us for the overnight hours with that cold front getting out of the way. We'll stay windy, though, maybe a shower, and we're in the upper 50s. For Friday, we're expecting sunshine, pretty pleasant daytime highs in the upper 70s. It'll be clear Friday night, lots of sun on Saturday, and a little bit breezy. Our high should be in the mid-80s. Another round of rain coming through with a cold front on Saturday night. Then we're back to sunny weather on Sunday, comfortable temps in the low 70s. I'm meteorologist Steve Hamilton.
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1: NBC News Radio, I'm Lisa Carton. President Trump says a deal with Iran to end the war is very close, and it's behind the reason why he called off fresh strikes on the nation. Speaking at the Oval Office this afternoon, Trump said an official signing ceremony could take place this weekend, maybe in Europe, involving Vice President J.D. Vance and Iranian officials. The man accused of shooting and killing a Minnesota state lawmaker and her husband has pleaded guilty to federal charges. Vance Bolter was charged with shooting and killing Minnesota Representative Melissa Hortman and her husband Mark. State Senator John Huffman, his wife Yvette, and their daughter Hope were also injured in a separate shooting. Bolter reached a deal with federal prosecutors that took the death penalty off the table. The government recommends two consecutive life sentences plus 40 years. The judge accepted two consecutive life sentences plus 40 years. And the Stanley Cup Final continues tonight with Game 5 in Raleigh. Lisa Carton, NBC News Radio.
0: 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Like this. 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Like this.

92.7 WDLI, the greatest hits of all time, just past 11 o'clock. It's a Thursday. It's Grego. Less than an hour left in your Thursday. Here's the Little River Band with Cool Change on 92.7 WDLI, the greatest hits of all time.

0: 92.7 WBLI, the greatest hits of all time. Grego inviting you this Saturday to join Denny Case from 3:30 to 4:30 for a live broadcast at the Grove in Bourbonnais for Relay for Life, Kankakee County. 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Opening ceremonies start at 2 p.m. Denny will be there from 3:30 to 4:30. 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
1: Mayor Phillips joins us from Rensselaer for the Hometown Spotlight. Can you fill us in on some of the details for the annual Little Cousin Jasper Festival? It's happening in September.
2: Little Cousin Jasper Festival is set to take place in Pottawatomie Park. We'll start off, because it's going to be at 9/11 on Friday, with some remembrance from our fire and our police department side of things. And then it'll continue on the 12th and the 13th. Each year it seems to get a little bit bigger since we've moved it over to Pottawatomie Park. And it's now included like a couple other blocks all the way over to Filson Park. Doing some construction along Front Street where a lot of the festival is. So we're improving sidewalks and we're going to pave the road along Front Street there to hopefully give us a little more room and make things a little safer during Little Cousin Jasper.
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7: A little bit of clearing for us for the overnight hours with that cold front getting out of the way. We'll stay windy, though. Maybe a shower, and we're in the upper 50s. For Friday, we're expecting sunshine, pretty pleasant daytime highs in the upper 70s. It'll be clear Friday night. Lots of sun on Saturday and a little bit breezy. Our high should be in the mid-80s. Another round of rain coming through with a cold front on Saturday night. Then we're back to sunny weather on Sunday. Comfortable temps in the low 70s. I'm meteorologist Steve Hamilton.
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Grego, in the middle of your 11 o'clock hour, inviting you to celebrate the communities that make our area special with the weekly Hometown Spotlight Series. This week, we are celebrating Rensselaer, Indiana. For about 30 years, beginning in 1944, the Chicago Bears held summer camps right there at St. Joseph's College. The 1971 Brian Song movie is actually right there, partially filmed on the campus. And of course, the Hometown Spotlight all this week, keeping it live, keeping it local on 92.7 WBLI. Here's John Fogerty with Center Field here on 92.7 WBLI, the greatest hit.

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92.7 WDLI, the greatest hits of all time. Middle of your 11 o'clock hour on a Thursday. More coming up from Billy Joel. We also got Huey Lewis in the news. But right now, here's The Fix with One Thing Leads to Another on 92.7 WDLI, the greatest hits of all time.

92.7 WDLI, the greatest hits of all time. It's that time for me, Greg O, to get out of here, but we're back tonight from 7 till midnight to do it all over again. Till then, enjoy the shows. It's so great. It's got to be late. WDLI's late show from midnight till 5 a.m. And I'll leave you with this one from Huey Lewis in the News. Here's the heart of rock and roll. Here on 92.7 WDLI, the greatest hits of all time.

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7: A little bit of clearing for us for the overnight hours with that cold front getting out of the way. We'll stay windy, though, maybe a shower, and we're in the upper 50s. For Friday, we're expecting sunshine, pretty pleasant daytime highs in the upper 70s. It'll be clear Friday night. Lots of sun on Saturday and a little bit breezy. Our high should be in the mid-80s. Another round of rain coming through with a cold front on Saturday night. Then we're back to sunny weather on Sunday. Comfortable temps in the low 70s. I'm meteorologist Steve Hamilton.
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1: The Hometown Spotlight. I'm Scott Smith. This week, we're talking about Rensselaer with Mayor Phillips. We're mentioning things happening in Rensselaer this summer. What's one of the events you want to highlight?
2: One of the events that we're really excited about is this is our 10th anniversary for our murals. So they are having a Paint the Town event on June 27th. We'll start at 5:30 in Filson Park, where they're going to have live music come in. And the artists are going to do some more murals that week throughout Rensselaer. So hopefully we'll have some updated murals for people to come in and take our Rensselaer art walk and see where we're at with the new murals.
1: I love that there's an opportunity to meet the artists when they're there as well. I think that's great.
2: Yeah, I think it's important to talk with the artists and understand the passion and the thought and the work that goes into a mural. A lot of times people just want to, you know, say, oh, you know, I don't appreciate the art for everything that goes into it.
1: We're learning more about Rensselaer this week with the Hometown Spotlight.
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4: A little bit of clearing for us for the overnight hours with that cold front getting out of the way. We'll stay windy, though, maybe a shower, and we're in the upper 50s. For Friday, we're expecting sunshine, pretty pleasant daytime highs in the upper 70s. It'll be clear Friday night. Lots of sun on Saturday and a little bit breezy. Our high should be in the mid-80s. Another round of rain coming through with a cold front on Saturday night. Then we're back to sunny weather on Sunday. Comfortable temps in the low 70s. I'm meteorologist Steve Hamilton.
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0: 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Like this.
1: I can see clearly now, the rain is gone.
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0: 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Mike Tamano in the morning with Rob West.
1: Daytona Beach, Florida. The city of Daytona letting voters decide on restrictions for toilet to tap water recycling.
2: Excuse
1: now, your
2: me?
1: Dog has no problem.
2: No.
1: Tapping up a nice bowl of toilet water.
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1: One day you're drinking toilet water, the next day you're eating your neighbor's arm. That's all I'm saying.
2: Okay. I don't
1: know.
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3: 92.7 WVLI weather for the Kankakee River Valley.
4: A little bit of clearing for us for the overnight hours with that cold front getting out of the way. We'll stay windy, though. Maybe a shower, and we're in the upper 50s. For Friday, we're expecting sunshine, pretty pleasant daytime highs in the upper 70s. It'll be clear Friday night. Lots of sun on Saturday and a little bit breezy. Our high should be in the mid-80s. Another round of rain coming through with a cold front on Saturday night. Then we're back to sunny weather on Sunday. Comfortable temps in the low 70s. I'm meteorologist Steve Hamilton.
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3: A little bit of clearing for us for the overnight hours with that cold front getting out of the way. We'll stay windy, though. Maybe a shower, and we're in the upper 50s. On Friday, we're expecting sunshine, pretty pleasant daytime highs in the upper 70s. It'll be clear Friday night. Lots of sun on Saturday and a little bit breezy. Our high should be in the mid-80s. Another round of rain coming through with a cold front on Saturday night. Then we're back to sunny weather on Sunday. Comfortable temps in the low 70s. I'm meteorologist Steve Hamilton.
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2: It's the Hometown Spotlight. We're with Mayor Jeff Phillips of Rensselaer. A lot of communities are doing events for America's 250th. What does Rensselaer have planned?
3: So July 3rd, actually, we're going to start a remembrance in Milroy Park. There's a statue of General Milroy from the Civil War that will recognize General Milroy for his efforts and his commitment to Rensselaer. He was from here, I think, at 3 o'clock on Friday, July 3rd. And then around 7 o'clock on Friday, July 3rd, we're going to have a golf cart parade from downtown Rensselaer to Brookside Park. And then the Brookside Church has always put on a very nice fireworks display for everybody on the 4th of July. So they're going to do it on the 3rd of July because we have a great deal of things happening out at our fairgrounds on July 4th, including fireworks at dusk. But there's also a parade out there. Hopefully people are going to represent all the original 13 colonies. It just looks like a very busy weekend for us here on that July 4th weekend.
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4: A little bit of clearing for us for the overnight hours with that cold front getting out of the way. We'll stay windy, though. Maybe a shower, and we're in the upper 50s. For Friday, we're expecting sunshine, pretty pleasant daytime highs in the upper 70s. It'll be clear Friday night. Lots of sun on Saturday and a little bit breezy. Our high should be in the mid-80s. Another round of rain coming through with a cold front on Saturday night. Then we're back to sunny weather on Sunday, comfortable temps in the low 70s. I'm meteorologist Steve Hamilton.
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Like this. And this. 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

0: 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Mike Tamano in the morning with Rob West.
1: A California resident woke up to find a naked man in their dining room. LAPD officer Kevin Terzes says they got a call shortly before 2 a.m. about a burglary at the home in Valley Village. Officers were met by the resident outside who said there was a man inside the home wearing only socks and sandals.
2: Well, that's hygienic.
0: Mornings 5 to 10.
1: Well, he's lucky he didn't come to my house. My wife would be like, take those shoes off!
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4: A little bit of clearing for us for the overnight hours with that cold front getting out of the way. We'll stay windy, though. Maybe a shower, and we're in the upper 50s. For Friday, we're expecting sunshine, pretty pleasant daytime highs in the upper 70s. It'll be clear Friday night. Lots of sun on Saturday and a little bit breezy. Our high should be in the mid-80s. Another round of rain coming through with a cold front on Saturday night. Then we're back to sunny weather on Sunday. Comfortable temps in the low 70s. I'm meteorologist Steve Hamilton.
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1: NBC News Radio, I'm Tammy Trujillo. President Trump says a deal ending the war in Iran could be signed as soon as this weekend. He says it's so close to becoming a reality that it's the reason he called off fresh strikes on Iran previously planned for Thursday. Speaking from the Oval Office, Trump said an official deal signing ceremony could take place this weekend, possibly in Europe, involving Vice President J.D. Vance and Iranian officials. The U.S. Park Police are investigating after the numbers 8647 appeared etched in the grass near the Washington Monument. Images taken from the top of the monument show the numbers, apparently created from dead or discolored grass. The Trump administration has argued in the past that the term 8647 could constitute a threat against the nation's 47th president. Almost one in three Americans are not checking their bank balances because of anxiety. That's according to a U.S. bank survey of over 3,000 adults. Tammy Trujillo, NBC News Radio.
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2: A little bit of clearing for us for the overnight hours with that cold front getting out of the way. We'll stay windy, though, maybe a shower, and we're in the upper 50s. For Friday, we're expecting sunshine, pretty pleasant daytime highs in the upper 70s. It'll be clear Friday night. Lots of sun on Saturday and a little bit breezy. Our high should be in the mid-80s. Another round of rain coming through with a cold front on Saturday night. Then we're back to sunny weather on Sunday. Comfortable temps in the low 70s. I'm meteorologist Steve Hamilton.
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1: 92.7 WVLI weather for the Kankakee River Valley.
2: A little bit of clearing for us for the overnight hours with that cold front getting out of the way. We'll stay windy, though. Maybe a shower, and we're in the upper 50s. For Friday, we're expecting sunshine, pretty pleasant daytime highs in the upper 70s. It'll be clear Friday night. Lots of sun on Saturday and a little bit breezy. Our high should be in the mid-80s. Another round of rain coming through with a cold front on Saturday night. Then we're back to sunny weather on Sunday. Comfortable temps in the low 70s. I'm meteorologist Steve Hamilton.
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1: NBC News Radio, I'm Mark Mayfield. The former head of the Securities and Exchange Commission is being nominated by President Trump to become the next permanent director of national intelligence. Lisa Carton reports.
2: Jay Clayton is currently the U.S. attorney for the Southern District of New York. In a Thursday Truth Social post, Trump said few people anywhere in the legal community are respected at the level as Jay. He went on to urge the Senate to confirm him quickly. Trump appointed top federal housing official Bill Pulte to serve as acting DNI to replace former director Tulsi Gabbard, who resigned in May. I'm Lisa Carton.
1: A peace deal with Iran could be signed as soon as this weekend, according to President Trump. Trump said an official signing ceremony could take place perhaps in Europe, involving Vice President J.D. Vance and Iranian officials. And the Carolina Hurricanes are up in the Stanley Cup Final with a 4-2 Game 5 home victory over the Vegas Golden Knights. Mark Mayfield, NBC News Radio.
3: A little bit of clearing for us for the overnight hours with that cold front getting out of the way. We'll stay windy, though, maybe a shower, and we're in the upper 50s. For Friday, we're expecting sunshine, pretty pleasant daytime highs in the upper 70s. It'll be clear Friday night, lots of sun on Saturday, and a little bit breezy. Our high should be in the mid-80s. Another round of rain coming through with a cold front on Saturday night. Then we're back to sunny weather on Sunday, comfortable temps in the low 70s. I'm meteorologist Steve Hamilton.
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5: A little bit of clearing for us for the overnight hours with that cold front getting out of the way. We'll stay windy, though, maybe a shower, and we're in the upper 50s. For Friday, we're expecting sunshine, pretty pleasant daytime highs in the upper 70s. It'll be clear Friday night. Lots of sun on Saturday and a little bit breezy. Our high should be in the mid-80s. Another round of rain coming through with a cold front on Saturday night. Then we're back to sunny weather on Sunday. Comfortable temps in the low 70s. I'm meteorologist Steve Hamilton.
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8: A little bit of clearing for us for the overnight hours with that cold front getting out of the way. We'll stay windy, though. Maybe a shower, and we're in the upper 50s. For Friday, we're expecting sunshine, pretty pleasant daytime highs in the upper 70s. It'll be clear Friday night. Lots of sun on Saturday and a little bit breezy. Our high should be in the mid-80s. Another round of rain coming through with a cold front on Saturday night. Then we're back to sunny weather on Sunday. Comfortable temps in the low 70s. I'm meteorologist Steve Hamilton.
0: 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Like this. 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
1: NBC News Radio, I'm Mark Mayfield. President Trump says a deal ending the war in Iran could be signed as soon as this weekend. He says it's so close to becoming a reality that that's the reason he called off the fresh strikes on Iran that previously were planned for Thursday. Researchers at the University of Virginia want to find out if being enrolled in Medicare has any impact on the prevention and treatment of strokes. Tammy Trujillo reports.
2: A team led by Dr. Jonathan Crow is speaking with patients and analyzing the differences between traditional Medicare plans and Advantage Medicare coverage. Crow says nearly 72% of stroke patients in the U.S. are covered by Medicare insurance, so the study could make important recommendations to improve stroke outcomes around the U.S. The American Heart Association gave researchers $200,000 to help fund the study. I'm Tammy Trujillo.
1: And Taylor Swift has been inducted into the Songwriters Hall of Fame. Mark Mayfield, NBC News Radio.
3: We'll get a break from the severe weather today and likely all the way through the weekend with that low pressure system headed out of our area. We're getting sunshine, high pressure dropping in from the northern plains, upper 70s on the afternoon high and a little bit windy. We're in the upper 50s overnight, clear skies, and then sunny and warmer on Saturday. We'll be hitting the mid 80s, might be a little bit breezy. We have a quick cold front on Saturday night, showers and thunderstorms, right back to sunshine on Sunday and low 70s. I'm meteorologist Steve Hamilton.
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0: It's the Hometown Spotlight. I'm Scott Smith, and this week, all about Rensselaer. And Mayor Jeff Phillips is joining us. Hello.
1: How we doing, Scott?
0: And about how many people live in Rensselaer?
1: Just under 6,000, so we're quite proud of our 6,000 residents here in Rensselaer.
0: And for someone wanting to visit from outside the area, describe where in Indiana you're located.
1: We are perfectly located along I-65 between Indianapolis and Chicago. So if I want to fly out of either airport, I can get the best deals out of O'Hare just as fast as I can at an Indianapolis airport.
0: So what's some of the hot spots around Rensselaer?
1: So we had our first Third Thursday event, 21st of May, was our first Third Thursday. So we're planning on our Third Thursdays involving our Rensselaer Park, which is at the Filson Park, downtown Rensselaer. They also opened up the tourism center on that Thursday. It was the grand opening for it. And then we had the Snacks and Cylinders Car Club that are on Harrison Street on Thursday also. So the next one's coming up on June 18th. Again, we'll have, I believe, music in Filson Park, along with the Snacks and Cylinders Car Club along Harrison Street. And then right next to them will be the Farmers Market that are going to have open on Thursday night also. Come on and enjoy some of our retailers and some of our restaurants that are open for the special event on Third Thursdays.
0: This week, we're talking about Rensselaer with the Hometown Spotlight. I'm Scott Smith.
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4: We'll get a break from the severe weather today and likely all the way through the weekend with that low pressure system headed out of our area. We're getting sunshine, high pressure dropping in from the northern plains, upper 70s on the afternoon high and a little bit windy. We're in the upper 50s overnight, clear skies, and then sunny and warmer on Saturday. We'll be hitting the mid-80s, might be a little bit breezy. We have a quick cold front on Saturday night, showers and thunderstorms, right back to sunshine on Sunday and low 70s. I'm meteorologist Steve Hamilton.
5: Yeah, here we are, and post-heavy storms, rivers rising, 60 degrees, clear skies, happy Friday.
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Take it to the dance floor early on a Friday morning with the Brothers Gibb. It's Mike Tamano here, and we are proud to shine the spotlight of our hometown series this week with Rensselaer, Indiana. I'll be out with Roy Gregory today from noon to 1 at the LaRue Community Swimming Pool in Rensselaer. We'll see you there.

0: NBC News Radio, I'm Mark Mayfield. President Trump says a deal ending the war in Iran could be signed as soon as this weekend. He says it's so close to becoming a reality that that's the reason he called off the fresh strikes on Iran that previously were planned for Thursday. Researchers at the University of Virginia want to find out if being enrolled in Medicare has any impact on the prevention and treatment of strokes. Tammy Trujillo reports.
1: A team led by Dr. Jonathan Crow is speaking with patients and analyzing the differences between traditional Medicare plans and Advantage Medicare coverage. Crow says nearly 72% of stroke patients in the U.S. are covered by Medicare insurance, so the study could make important recommendations to improve stroke outcomes around the U.S. The American Heart Association gave researchers $200,000 to help fund the study. I'm Tammy Trujillo.
0: And Taylor Swift has been inducted into the Songwriters Hall of Fame. Mark Mayfield, NBC News Radio.
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3: We'll get a break from the severe weather today and likely all the way through the weekend with that low pressure system headed out of our area. We're getting sunshine, high pressure dropping in from the northern plains, upper 70s on the afternoon high and a little bit windy. We're in the upper 50s overnight, clear skies, and then sunny and warmer on Saturday. We'll be hitting the mid-80s, might be a little bit breezy. We have a quick cold front on Saturday night, showers and thunderstorms, right back to sunshine on Sunday and low 70s. I'm meteorologist Steve Hamilton.
4: 60 degrees, clear skies.
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3: 92.7 WVLI weather for the Kankakee River Valley.
4: We'll get a break from the severe weather today and likely all the way through the weekend with that low pressure system headed out of our area. We're getting sunshine, high pressure dropping in from the northern plains, upper 70s on the afternoon high and a little bit windy. We're in the upper 50s overnight, clear skies, and then sunny and warmer on Saturday. We'll be hitting the mid-80s, might be a little bit breezy. We have a quick cold front on Saturday night, showers and thunderstorms, right back to sunshine on Sunday and low 70s. I'm meteorologist Steve Hamilton.
5: Clear skies, a little chilly post-storm, and 60 degrees in Kankakee River Valley.
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1: 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Sunny skies today, high about 80. Complete look at the forecast coming up. Checking your WVLI news this Friday morning, I'm Rob West. Folks across the area once again assessing storm damage today. Series of tornado warnings issued across the area with tornadoes spotted either aloft or on the ground in several areas Wednesday night. Worst of the storms seem to have spared Kankakee County at this time, but storm damage being reported in Streeter, Watseka, Hoopston, and in Newton and Benton counties in northwest Indiana. Over in Livingston County, officials reporting severe damage from at least one tornado that passed through the South Streeter area, damage around Emmington and Campus. In Iroquois County, damage from a suspected tornado has caused several power outages and storm-related damage. Facebook posts from the Watseka Police say damage has closed several streets on the south side of the city. Iroquois County Courthouse will be closed today. Down in Hoopston, emergency managers say storm spotters saw a tornado just south of Illinois 9 and South 6th Avenue. Damage assessment is ongoing in that area. Trees and power lines reported down in several communities over in northwest Indiana. Most of the power outages in our area from Wednesday night's storm have been taken care of by ComEd, with only a few outages still reported near Moments, Beecher, and Piatone. Damage from the tornadoes in Livingston County causing massive outages in that area around Streeter. Few reported over near Reddick as well. Ameren is dealing with several outages across the southern portion of our listening area. Some 4,000 Ameren customers without power this morning in Iroquois County alone. NIPSCO is reporting widespread outages across northwest Indiana. Outages reported in Kentland, Brook, Morocco, Lake Village, Lowell, and DeMott. No word on when power might be restored to those areas.
2: NBC News Radio, I'm Michael Kastner. President Trump is indicating a peace deal with Iran could be imminent after he canceled planned military strikes set for Thursday. Speaking from the Oval Office, Trump said an official deal signing ceremony could take place this weekend, maybe in Europe, involving Vice President J.D. Vance and Iranian officials. Today marks 10 years since the Orlando Pulse nightclub massacre, a mass shooting that left 49 people dead. The city, along with local businesses, churches, and nonprofits, are holding events and fundraisers today to celebrate the LGBTQ plus community. The first day of the 2026 FIFA World Cup is in the books. The action started with the opening ceremony in Mexico City. Shakira and Nigerian superstar Burna Boy performed the official anthem of this year's tournament, Die Die. Michael Kastner, NBC News Radio.
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1: Your 92.7 WVLI forecast. Sunshine today with a high right around 80. It'll be clear overnight, low about 60. Increasing clouds for your Saturday, high of 85. Mostly sunny Sunday, slight chance of rain, high right around 70. 61 in Wilmington, 62, Watseka and Kankakee. That is a check of your WVLI news here on this Friday morning. Have a good rest of your day and a great weekend. Be safe, everybody. I'm Rob West. Your 92.7 WVLI forecast. Sunshine today, high about 80. It'll be clear overnight, low around 40. Increasing clouds for your Saturday. Tomorrow's high around 85. Mostly sunny on Sunday. There is a slight chance we could see some rain, though. Sunday's high about 70. 62 in Watseka, 61 Wilmington and Kankakee. That is a check of your WVLI news here on this Friday morning. Have a good rest of your day. Be safe, everybody. I'm Rob West.

0: Good morning in Cantonese. 早上，早上。
1: In the morning, we say Guten Morgen. Good morning, Guten Morgen.
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10: 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Lots of fun stuff to get to today, but let's set the table. We'll get the first mashup song out there. There is a theme. I think right off the bat you'll know what the theme is. Here is song number one in the five-song mashup. All right, so yes, there's a theme. Can you dig it? All right, 815-939-3388. That's the number you'll use for today's proceedings here if you want to participate on the air with us, and we love that. We love that. So let's kick it off on the music side of things with Culture Club with the always charming and delightful Boy George. 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

92.7 WVLI. It's Mike Tamano and Rob West with you. Happy Friday. Thanks for being here. Don't miss, this is such a great throwback. Every weekend, Saturday at 3, we kick off the AT40 Vault Shows. We go into the vault, grab Casey Kasem's legendary Top 40 shows, American Top 40, the 70s, followed by America Top 40 from the 80s at 6. So it's 3 o'clock kickoff, and it's brought to you by Keist Electric and Jersey Mike's and Bradley on 92.7 WVLI. Now, got some crazy things to get to, a wild dingdom, very special edition coming up next.

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1: Hey! Off the air, Rob and I were talking about hot dogs, as we're apt to do. I got to tell you, I had bagel dogs last night. I got some gluten-free bagels and wrapped them around some wieners. And I got to tell you, I was sick as a dog all night.
2: Oh, really?
1: Yeah.
2: Oh, that's a shame. Who doesn't like a good wrapped wiener?
1: I mean, bagel dogs are that's just genius. And so I take the bagels and I toast them slightly. But then, listen to me now, I put them in the microwave to get them soft. So now they're soft and crispy so they can roll around the wiener.
2: Well,
1: that was a great game.
2: Roll around the wiener.
1: It's Wiener Talk on WVLI.
2: Now, you see, I get the crescent rolls. Wrap the crescent
1: rolls. Yeah, see, I haven't found a gluten-free crescent roll, but a good crescent roll, man, you can't beat. You wrap that around your weenie and you're happy. That is a fun time.
2: Oh, crescent wrapped weenies.
1: You and I had a food truck out at the Manteno October. We didn't sell one.
2: Yeah, I don't get that.
1: I think it might have been our sign that we put with our pictures.
2: Oh, you know what?
1: It could have been
2: it. Come to think about it, maybe it was.
1: That scared people away.
2: I think the graphics person may have misunderstood our directions when we...
1: No.
2: But we were stuck with the sign. We didn't have time to get it fixed.
1: What are you going to do? Okay. And on that note, ladies and gentlemen...
2: All right. Time now for another award-winning edition of Mike and Rob's Mutual of Sherburneville's Wild Dingdom TM.
1: Oh, wonderful. I don't even know where to begin. We have so much stuff in our Wild Dingdom folder. This is California, Dateline here. A California man noticed mysterious feces on his roof.
2: Mysterious feces. I'm going to go ahead and write that one down. That's a great name for a band.
1: That is probably... one of the finest names for a band. I'm gonna go with you there.
2: Now, you hate when you wake up and you don't know where the feces came from.
1: Right. And this is a... his guest house was where he was, you know, he was doing a little work around the guest house, and he noticed Bill Dabney is the cat's name. And oddly enough, he found out that the unusual droppings were not from a bird. He knew it; they were not from a bird. He could tell.
2: Were they from a plane?
1: And they weren't even from Superman. He told KABC-TV that I looked up and I saw poop on my roof.
2: And it was on the roof.
1: He said it was four separate stools. And he said he presumed the mystery droppings were indeed from a mountain lion because it came over the ridge of the, you know, you interrupt a mountain lion when she's trying to be private, no one likes to be watched.
2: Sure.
1: And
2: you don't interrupt a cougar when she's busy.
1: And they put the so then she disappeared. They put some cameras up and they found that there was indeed a cougar, and it wasn't like Diane Cannon living on the roof of his guest house.
2: Just have a cougar living on your roof, just doing its thing,
1: using your roof as its restroom.
2: Yeah.
1: Mountain lions have been known to visit many residential areas of Los Angeles. That's because they won't allow mountain lion hunting because they can't keep the population in control. So now they're on people's guest houses pooping.
2: Do you have poop on your roof? Sounds like a Dr. Seuss book.
1: Yeah. But then you got to try to find a rhyme for cougar. There are 10 wild Mustangs on the loose in North Carolina.
2: Are they pooping on people's roofs?
1: I'll tell you something. There's something so majestic about the wild horse groups. What do you call a group of horses,
2: herd.
1: Nigel? A herd of horses?
2: Yeah.
1: Is it a herd of horses? Is it a herd of horses? That sounds cool. I never heard of a herd of horses. Come on now. Yeah, a herd of horses. And there's many around the country. Well, not many, but more than you think.
2: Well, and in the Western.
1: I don't know how many you think, but.
2: All right, Mr. Kimball. Out in the West, they are prevalent.
1: Yeah, and you see wild horses running through the plains. That's amazing.
2: When it comes to a group of animals, though, there's nothing better than the name for a group of crows. That is the
1: best. Murder of crows.
2: A murder of crows.
1: Yeah. But Iredell County Animal Services confirmed horses have been spotted in various locations, and this is in North Carolina.
2: North Carolina, really?
1: Yeah, and six of the horses were spotted Monday in a cornfield. A local nonprofit assisting with a capture effort said the wild horses were likely purchased from the Bureau of Land Management in Monroe. Well, you're going to have to learn how to break horses better than that, my friend. They protect wild horses in 10 western states, and the horses are sometimes sold for $25 each to owners who need to meet certain qualifications to ensure animals will be cared for humanely. Huh. So if you've got enough room for these horses to run wild, I guess they'll let you have them for $25 a piece.
2: Do you want a wild horse for your menagerie?
1: No, I'm going to stick with donkeys and goats and chickens. Horses, you know, they're so majestic. They need so much care. And a lot of people, everybody I know that has horses, they're broke. They're just like,
2: yes.
1: And I don't mean the horses are broke. I mean, these people, they spend so much money. I have a friend, Jerry. He's got 16 horses. And he pretty much, he's a nurse, and he teaches just to pay for his horses.
2: Yeah.
1: That's crazy.
2: He sleeps on the floor of the stall.
1: Yeah, because he can't afford a place. And a bear cub is said to be okay, Robbie.
2: Oh,
1: after
2: good.
1: A little bear cub got in trouble in New York, police in the town of Ramapo say a community member reported a bear cub on Brook Street with a plastic container stuck on its head.
2: Oh, now, if you get a, you know, who has... We've all been there. You wake up.
1: I've got my head stuck through railings before.
2: Yeah.
1: I also.
2: You handcuffed yourself to a railing.
1: I handcuffed myself by the ankle to a railing. And that's when my father came up with the oft used phrase, pure stupidity. But the officers were able to cut the container off the thing's head, and the bear cub ran off in the woods unharmed. And
2: do we know where Mama was?
1: No, good thing she wasn't around. She would have been like, she might have been like, I put that on his head to punish him for being a ne'er-do-well, and now you're messing. Speaking of which, a couple and their two dogs are recovering after being attacked by a bear in Mammoth Lakes, California. The 70-pound bear, estimated to be 17 months old. This is a young rapscallion.
2: Yeah, it's a little one.
1: Got tangled up with one of the dogs Monday morning, and the second dog then got involved. And dogs and bears, they don't get along.
2: No.
1: You want to try to get them. If you get a bear cub and a dog, you're going to really have to raise them from pups and cubs.
2: Like East Coast West Coast rappers. They just
1: don't get along. But the bear was found severely injured and euthanized, and that's very sad.
2: Aww,
1: sad for the bear.
2: Man.
1: But the dogs are going to be okay.
2: The bear didn't make it, Uncle Mikey.
1: The bear didn't make it. The dogs gave him a whooping.
2: And that is another award-winning edition of Mike and Rob's Mutual of Sherburneville's Wild Dingdom TM.
0: Mike Tomano in the morning with Rob West.
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0: 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Sunny skies today, looking for a high today about 80. Complete look at the forecast coming up. Checking your WVLI news this Friday morning, I'm Rob West. Storm damage being assessed again today across the area. Worst of Thursday night's storms seem to have spared Kankakee County this time, but storm damage is being reported in Livingston, Iroquois, and Vermilion counties, as well as Newton and Benton counties in northwest Indiana. Over in Livingston County, officials are reporting damage from at least one tornado that passed through the South Streeter area, with damage around Emmington and Campus. In Iroquois County, damage from a suspected tornado caused several power outages and storm-related damage. Facebook posts from the Watseka Police Department say damage has closed several streets on the south side of the city. Iroquois County Courthouse will be closed today. Down in Hoopston, emergency managers say a storm spotter saw a tornado just south of Route 9 and South 6th Avenue. Damage assessment is going on in that area. Trees and power lines reported down in several communities in northwest Indiana. Timeline for power being returned to the areas has not been released. Little good news on this Friday as gas prices continue to fall. AAA says the average cost for a gallon of regular no-lead gas, $4.42 across the land of Lincoln. That's down 21 cents in the past week. Gas in the Kankakee area said to be running $4.32 on average, down 60 cents in the past month. Still about $1.10 more expensive than it was at this time last year, though. AAA says gas running $4.23 on average in Iroquois County, $4.51 on average in Ford County, $4.29 in Grundy County, $4.12 a gallon on average in Will County. Across the state line, AAA says a gallon of gas running $3.25 on average in Newton County, $3.54 in Benton County, $3.48 in Jasper County. AAA says a gallon of gas running $3.37 on average across the Hoosier state. Indiana's gas tax has been suspended through July 7th.
1: NBC News Radio, I'm Michael Kastner. President Trump says a deal with Iran could be signed, possibly this weekend. He says it's so close to becoming a reality that it's the reason he called off fresh strikes on Iran, previously planned for Thursday. The Kennedy Center board is appealing to stop the removal of President Trump's name from the center. Paperwork filed late yesterday asked for a stay of a judge's order to remove the president's name from the building and other associated materials such as the website. A federal judge said the center violated federal law by adding Trump's name without congressional approval. Taylor Swift says it was easy to choose songwriting over everything else in her life, but she couldn't have done it without the support of her family. Swift gave a 21-minute acceptance speech just after midnight as she was inducted into the Songwriters Hall of Fame. At 36, she's the youngest woman to hold that distinction. Michael Kastner, NBC News Radio.
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3: 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Kia of Bradley wants to see you. And Kia Bradley's going to be buzzing this weekend with a large amount of teams from around the region playing this weekend at the Bradley 315 Sports Park. Team registration sold out. The action begins 10 this morning with the Superman Series Kryptonite Clash. 8U through 16U IHSA State Finals in high school basketball. Got some golf outings coming up. Kankakee County Chamber Classic August 14th at the Elks. 11th annual Buddy Check 22 golf outing September 25th and 26th at the Kankakee Elks. That's a look at your local sports on WVLI.
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0: Sunshine today. High about 80. It'll be clear overnight, low 60. Increasing clouds tomorrow, high about 85. Then mostly sunny for your Sunday. Slight chance of rain, high about

0: 70. We have 61 in Wilmington, 62 Watseka and Kankakee. That is a check of your WVLI news here on this Friday morning.
1: Yeah!
0: Have a good rest of your day and a great weekend. Be safe, everybody. I'm Rob West.
1: I love that it's Friday because I am going on a catfish safari tonight. Now, I need some help from you fishermen and women out there because
2: we're going fishing. We just can't wait.
1: I am going to get some big cats tonight. I got two poles, one being rigged as we speak from the expert Elliot at Elliot's Bait Shop. Oh, maybe not right now. He's 6:30 in the morning.
0: You never know.
1: He might be getting up for the early fisherman, but he's got it nice. He lives there.
0: Yeah.
1: So when the doorbell rings, he could just wake up and run to the front desk. It's perfect. That would be great, having a store at your house. You could just do whatever you wanted. And then, oh, I have a customer. The bell rang. Let me run out there and take care of him. Then I go back to my movie. Maybe, you know, a nice dinner with your family, whatever.
0: Right. Right. And maybe he's got insomnia. Maybe he's up rigging your pole for you.
1: Rig my pole.
0: It's nice to have somebody
1: else
0: rig your pole.
1: That's a great song by Anita Ward. Rig my pole. Rig my pole. My pole. Rig my pole. Rig it up. But with all these heavy rains hitting the Kankakee River, my strategy, Rob, is to go and fish a sandbar. I have two sandbars that I know of. One's a bend in the river, and then one is just straight out with a bunch of marshy area. Do I just cast very close to the shore, or do I cast it out and let it drift along the drop-off where the river's raging? 815-939-3388. I like to make it a nice, very broad cast for the audience.
0: Now, you could always do what I did when I would go fishing. You just cast it into the bushes and the trees.
1: and
0: cut the line and start all over.
1: I'm gonna have a soda.
0: Yeah.
1: But yeah, so I'm out to get some big cats this weekend. I want to fill my freezer with some fillets.
0: Oh,
1: you know what I'm saying?
0: Good breaded cat fillet.
1: Listen, man, I'm going to get cat fillets.
0: I mean, catfish fillet.
1: Yeah, please don't scare my cats. They're listening right now. But I will take, I'm going to, you know, bread my catfish. I have, you know, I do cornmeal breading. It's going to be a cornmeal kind of meal.
0: Sure.
1: Because I'm going to drop that in the deep fryer, and then I'm making my hoe cakes.
0: Got to make your hoe cakes.
1: Yeah, I've never heard of hot water cornbread before where you scorch the cornmeal and then pat it into patties.
0: Yeah.
1: As you're apt to do with patties, you have to pat them.
0: Well, you got to pat a good patty.
1: And then, you know, it's like hush puppy heaven.
0: Yeah.
1: You love that. So 815-939-3388, you anglers, help me out here. I could call the guru, but I don't know if he's up yet. Bob the guru? He taught me more about fishing in one afternoon than I've learned in a lifetime. Oh, except from the trout dog. The trout dog always had a strategy. Dad, it's pouring down rain. I got an idea.
0: There you go.
1: And he would catch the fish. Dad, there's no water here. That's okay. Start digging. We'll find the fish.
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1: Hey now, it is a big Friday mashup. We've got song number one and song number two to lay on you. You'll need all five songs. There is a theme going on here, so here we go.
2: Baby, if you've ever wondered.
1: There you go. Songs one and two. Yeah.
3: They just need to give you...
1: Just the TV shows.
3: Yeah, that's okay. All.
4: Wondered whatever became of me.
1: I'm living
3: You're not
1: on
3: the only one.
1: Because I am too. I'll let you know when I figure it all out. I'm at WVLI in Kankakee. Let me try that again. I'm at WVLI. Let's try it again.
3: Okay.
1: I'm at WVLI in Kankakee. I'll use that for a promo. In the meantime, we do have a Bigfoot sighting in Michigan. Stay with us. It's 92.7 WVLI. Still working on my catfishing strategy for this afternoon and evening. So 815-939-3388, you expert anglers, you.

0: 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Oh, yes. All you have to do is go in and give them the finger. 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
2: is wonderfully weird.
1: With Rob West.
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0: Rob, this band wants to be the next Harry Styles, the next Stylistics. What do they call themselves?
5: Dead Man's Foot.
0: Dead Man's Foot.
5: Dead Man's Foot.
0: Bunch of retired plumbers in Gibson City, they're tired of unclogging toilets. They want to clog ears with the heavy metal sounds of the day, and they're putting a band together. What are they calling themselves?
5: The Spice Cougars.
0: And Jerry Downs' sold-out tribute to Mark Lindsay in Skull Valley, Arizona, tonight. Who's opening for him?
5: Word Smithery.

0: Well, now, Chicagoland Speedway, finally back. And after years of anticipation, they've got NASCAR returning to Chicagoland Speedway. I'm going to get into NASCAR because I'm going full-blown. You know what I'm saying?
1: Oh, I get it.
0: And they've got, you know, a big July 4th weekend coming up. The O'Reilly Auto Parts Series race, Saturday, July 4th, 4:30. Sunday, it's the Eero 400 NASCAR Cup Series at 5. Now, it's Dad's Day at the races, and you could win courtesy of WVLI927.com. Go there and get ready. Register up. And this is a Father's Day prize he's going to flip out for. You. Can you dig it?
1: I can dig it.
0: All right, because we're going to... I'd like to go see some races. I do. I love a demolition derby. I love it.
1: Oh, have you ever seen a bus demolition derby?
0: Yes, heck yes. You have to. You're forced to if you're a demolition fan.
1: Yeah.
0: Watch big buses crash into each other. It's great. It's like War of the Gladiators.
1: The bus demolition derby I went to had a had an opening bout that was a trailer demolition derby. So you had a car or pickup, whatever, pulling a trailer, and the last driver with a trailer still attached to their car.
0: Wow.
1: won that particular.
0: That's creativity in the world of demolition derby. Yeah. I love that. All right.
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1: Now, a strange story coming out of Michigan here. Not too strange, because I know there's a lot of Bigfoot seekers out there.
2: Okay.
1: Especially where my place is, up north. Up north, eh? Going up north.
2: So do they call themselves Bigfootians?
1: Bigfootians. Well, the Bigfoot Field Research Organization is there. I know that. And many people are claiming to have seen Bigfoot, but they're not able to see. Here's the thing. They're not able to get a single picture of this guy.
2: Yeah.
1: Of this creature.
2: Yeah.
1: Which is, and even the ones we have are blurry. Unless in real life he's a blurry figure, then I don't buy it.
2: Imagine, if you will.
1: Imagine, if you will.
2: That we actually find a Bigfoot, mm-hmm. or several Big Feet. And we're able to...
1: Do we call a tribe of Bigfoots Big Feet?
2: Maybe Big Feets.
1: Big Five.
2: And we're able to communicate with them.
1: Yes, hello, Bigfoot.
2: Hello, Bigfoot. And then he's like, what'd you call me?
1: I'm just Italian a long beard. Why am I all of a sudden Bigfoot?
2: And you say, well, Bigfoot, that's what we call you. And you're like, really?
1: Yeah, and what if he's offended?
2: Yeah, right, right.
1: And then we
2: do
1: have
2: you
1: to,
2: call we an have, elk? Hey, long nose?
1: Right, that's it. Do we call sharks, hey, toothy?
2: Yeah.
1: Yeah, no, you don't insult a Bigfoot. Sasquatch, he'll take a Sasquatch, a Yeti, he'll take that.
2: Yes, but an elephant?
1: We have to ban the B word.
2: You don't call an elephant...
1: Jumbo.
2: Or long nose, draggy nose. Hey, draggy nose.
1: Or Dumbo. That's derogatory.
2: Yeah.
1: I bet Sasquatch would be offended being called Bigfoot.
2: Do you call a zebra Stripey? Hey, Stripey.
1: Stripey. Stripey the zebra.
2: Stripey McStripe face.
1: If I had a zebra, I might call him Stripey.
2: That would be a good name for a zebra.
1: Yeah. But out in the woods of middle of nowhere, Paradise, Michigan. A lot of people saying this is outside. If I know this correctly, Paradise is a small town outside of Lansing, and it has... Because my wife and I have driven through there. There's a lot of lighthouses you can go visit.
2: There are lighthouses in Paradise?
1: Lighthouses. Oh, that was a great song by Meatloaf. But two ladies, accompanied by their Doberman Pinscher named Snoop Dogg, were on a sightseeing trip last month. The dog spooked the day before at the Whitefish Lighthouse. And then they visited Barb's Beach. They returned, and the dog wanted to go back to the car. It was when a Doberman is scared, you know something's afoot. It could be a Bigfoot afoot.
2: But the dog's name was Snoop Dogg. You know, he just had a stash in the car. That's all.
1: So, but Dobermans of all dogs,
2: yeah.
1: they're looking for a fight.
2: Oh, yeah.
1: Dobermans will sneak up on you with the silent. Yeah. They'll sneak up on you and then chomp your buttocks off.
2: Yeah.
1: They're trained to chomp buttocks off.
2: Well, and it's inherent in them. They are buttocks chompers from way back.
1: they were like the dachshunds were known to get a fox out of a den. Yeah. They were known to chomp a buttock. The Doberman.
2: Yeah.
1: But here is the Doberman wanting to go back to the car, feeling a tad skittish, and there was a Bigfoot afoot at dusk. The lady saw a dark, upright figure on the beach at Whitefish Lighthouse near a pile of driftwood by the shore. They saw the figure ducking down when a flashlight that they had was pointed in its direction. The Doberman alerted them to the presence of something in the pile, and that's when they ran and got out of there, they said. Now, this is a general area,
2: uh-huh.
1: Paradise, Michigan, with lots of reported sightings, according to the Bigfoot research organization.
2: Tad Skittish, wasn't that your name when you were a Chippendale? You did this whole shy thing.
1: Yeah, I was a shy guy. Yeah, the shy guy. But now, in the wake of this sighting, this is where it gets interesting to me.
2: All right.
1: Police cordoned off a 4-mile area and used helicopters and dog teams to chase guys. You just don't want to work that day, right? You want to just go have some fun, run the dogs a little bit, get the helicopter. You know what? We haven't cranked up the helicopter. Let's blow the carb out a little bit and get up there and enjoy ourselves.
2: We need to put some hours on the helicopter. Let's go.
1: This helicopter's getting dusty.
2: What are we doing? Hey, what's the big emergency? Why do we need to get the helicopter out?
1: Sighting of Bigfoot. Oh, let's do it.
2: No, yeah. No, really. Why are we getting out the helicopter?
1: No,
2: come
1: go.
2: On. Really?
1: Get in, Rob. We're going to find Bigfoot. And the dogs are excited. They're running around going, what are we chasing at? Do you smell Bigfoot? I don't even know what a Bigfoot smells like.
2: I smell cheese. I smell, is that?
1: Smell a mushroom over here, but yeah. So, but if you have any Bigfoot stories, you can send them to the Bigfoot Research Organization.
2: You know what? I'm going to go one step better than that. If you have a Bigfoot story, 815-939-3388, we'd love to hear it.
1: Okay, let's open the phones here, Rob.
2: Yeah.
1: Because if you've ever come across a phenomenon in the woods, some sort of phenomenon, you're out there and you're looking, this, I can't explain this. This is inexplicable or unexplainable, whichever you prefer. But it is definitely a strange phenomenon.
2: So, a Bigfoot, Chupacabra.
1: Chupacabra.
2: Have you seen...
1: The Braidwood Goat Boy.
2: Goat Boy, maybe Mothman.
1: A Mothman, an alien. 815-939-3388 as we delve into the inexplicable and unexplainable.
2: Our careers.
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1: Song number 3 in the mashup revealed right now. You ready?
2: Ready.
1: You're going to have to know 2 more after this. It's a television theme song theme.
3: These are the voyages of the starship Enterprise.
1: That's for you, baby. Quincy Jones.
4: Baby.
1: Some guy named Carlisle.
3: These are the voyages of the starship Enterprise.
1: And the Shatman General. Yeah. The Shatman General, we call him. Mr. Shat.
2: So, Gene Roddenberry, who was the
1: creator
2: of that particular TV show,
1: mm-hmm.
2: That theme song they adopted for the show, he wrote lyrics for it so he could get some residuals every time it played.
1: He's thinking ahead.
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1: All right, Rob, we've got Jeff on the phone. Jeff has had an encounter with the strange in the wilds. Hello there, Jeff. How are you?
10: I'm good. Good morning.
1: Good. Thanks for calling us. What's going on?
10: Well, this is documented, so you can all look at this on the Internet. I was born and raised in a small town in southern Illinois called Murfreesboro. And in the summer of 1973, there was a couple who were parked down by the river for a romantic interlude, and they came across something akin to a Bigfoot.
2: Oh.
10: So I remember as a kid, it was a very stressful summer. The whole town was, it's a small town, the whole town was scared.
2: So Murfreesboro was under a Bigfoot siege.
1: Mm-hmm.
10: they called this the Big Muddy Monster because the Big Muddy River runs through Murfreesboro. So there was several sightings. I don't know if they're real. I'm a skeptic, but I want to believe. But
1: that's
10: as far
1: strange.
10: As Michigan goes, it could be. It could be real.
1: There's something weird, but I mean, here's the problem I have with animals that are terrestrial, not underwater or, you know, in the depths of the sea. But here's the thing, or in the farthest regions of perhaps rainforest or something, we have so many tracking devices. How could we not find with some sort of heat, thermal sensitive photography?
2: Yeah.
1: How could we not have found them yet? You know?
10: Yeah, absolutely. Absolutely. Well, I encourage you to look at this. Go to this. There's a YouTube page, and there is actually an audible recording of this beast from 1973. It's very interesting. I want to believe because I'm fascinated by it. But
1: it would be great.
10: See me. I've not seen one.
1: I've not seen one either. I've had many encounters. We'll get to those a little bit later on. But it's 1972 Murfreesboro, the Big Muddy Monster. Are we sure it wasn't Governor J.B. Pritzker?
10: No, I think he might have tried to eat the Big Muddy Monster, but no.
2: I'm guessing he doesn't even know where Murfreesboro is.
10: That's flyover country.
1: That's too far.
2: That's just me. But.
1: All right, the legend of the Bigfoot sighting and the legend of the Big Muddy Monster in Murfreesboro. This is actually...
10: Yeah.
1: Yeah. So, Jeff, how long did it take the small, sleepy little town of Murfreesboro before they said, all right, we're going to go back to not being afraid anymore?
10: I don't know. We didn't even go camping. We used to camp, and We didn't even go camping, or we didn't even go swimming down by the river. We used to do all that stuff outdoors because it's a small town.
2: Yeah.
10: I was like 7 or 8. I was scared to death.
1: Yeah, you don't want to. You're out having, you know, s'mores and telling ghost stories. Next thing you know, there's a Bigfoot in your camp.
10: No.
2: You don't want to be.
10: And my dad's like, there's nothing. My dad's a big state trooper. He's like, stop, there's nothing there. There's nothing. He's a very skeptical guy anyway.
1: Right. Well. Yeah. It's easy to be skeptical when you're dealing with a mythological monster.
2: You wouldn't want to go to sleep in your tent and wake up having to make breakfast for Bigfoot.
1: Yeah, he'll eat a whole dozen eggs.
2: Yeah.
1: Well, Jeff, thanks for that. I'm gonna look that up right now.
10: Yeah, check it out, guys.
1: All right, thank you,
10: guys. Thank you.
1: Peace. This is Jeff with the Murfreesboro Big Muddy Monster. Now, this is the legend of the Big Muddy Monster. There's actually a documentary on YouTube. Let's. Check a little
11: the
1: bit.
11: The Big Muddy Monster of Murfreesboro is an enduring legend that has intrigued the residents of Murfreesboro, Illinois, for decades.
1: Decades.
11: The story begins in the summer of 1973, a time when the townsfolk were enjoying the warm weather and the serene surroundings of their small town.
1: So far, Jeff's recounting of this is it's a very rural, beautiful town here. And they were enjoying their summer on the banks of the Big Muddy River.
11: Along the banks of the Big Muddy River. On June 25th, 1973, reports emerged about a strange creature seen near Riverside Park.
1: Oh.
2: It was seen near Riverside Park, or near Riverside Park.
1: Riverside Park. Hello, I'm Mr. English AI.
11: A popular gathering spot along the river.
1: So do I.
11: Witnesses described the creature as a large, hairy, white-haired beast, standing over 7 feet tall and covered in a thick, matted coat of fur. Its glowing red eyes added an eerie element to its appearance, and it emitted a strong...
1: Red eye. Now, the red eyes will throw you off every time.
2: Wow.
1: I can handle a big, hairy creature until I see the red eyes, then I'm like, ooh, this is sinister.
2: I do know that was one of the things, whenever I wanted to ask a girl out when I was in high school, if she had red eyes, the glowing, it was off. Yeah.
1: That was a deal breaker, yep. Rob.
2: Yeah, it was. Oh, the glowing eyes.
1: The glowing red eyes, hon. Other than that, you are delightful, but call me prejudiced. I can't get past your glowing red eyes.
11: And pungent odor.
1: Or your pungent odor. I hate to say this to you, dear, because we've had a lot of fun down by the banks of the Muddy River.
2: Yeah.
1: I find you to be intelligent. You're a great conversation. You're a great kisser. But between the glowing red eyes and your pungent odor, I don't know if we can go on with this relationship.
11: The first report came from a couple who claimed to have seen the creature near their parked car.
1: Yeah.
11: Startled by the sight, they immediately alerted the local authorities, who responded by conducting a thorough search of the area.
1: I'm guessing it has not been found. So be careful, Murfreesboro. It's only been 55 years.
2: Just lots.
1: It's been lots of years.
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0: 92.7 WPLI, where local news always comes first. 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Sunny skies today, high about 80. Complete look at the forecast coming up. Checking your WVLI news this Friday morning, I'm Rob West. It'll be another day of cleanup for many in the area after another line of strong storms ripped through the region last night. While the worst of the storms seem to have spared Kankakee County at this time, storm damage is being reported in Streeter, Dwight, Watseka, and Hoopston, as well as Newton and Benton counties in northwest Indiana. In Livingston County, officials reporting severe damage from at least one tornado that passed through the South Streeter and Dwight area. Damage also in Emmington and Campus. In Iroquois County, damage from a suspected tornado caused several power outages and storm-related damage. Facebook posts from the Watseka Police say damage has closed several streets on the south side of the city. Iroquois County Courthouse will be closed today because of damage. Down in Hoopston, emergency managers say a storm spotter saw a tornado just south of Illinois Route 9 and South 6th Avenue. Damage assessment going on in that area. Trees and power lines reported down in several communities in northwest Indiana. ComEd, Ameren, and NIPSCO all reporting numerous power outages after last night's storms. No estimate as to when the power will be back on. Indiana's bid for the Chicago Bears facing renewed challenges from Illinois. Indiana News Now's Joe Ullery has more.
1: During a recent public appearance, Governor Mike Braun was asked about the Bears' plan to focus stadium development efforts in Hammond. Braun largely repeated previous comments about Indiana's role in the discussions and didn't disclose any major new developments.
2: They called me 6 months ago, and I told them, we're going to make this easy. I ran a business for 37 years, did tons of real estate. I know what you're up against.
1: Braun's comments come as Illinois Governor J.B. Pritzker says he's open to calling a special legislative session this summer to keep the Bears in Illinois. The Bears announced last week that they are advancing plans for a potential stadium and mixed-use development in northwest Indiana, but no final location, financing package, or construction timeline has been announced. I'm Joe Ullery, Indiana News Service.
3: NBC News Radio, I'm Michael Kastner. Iran's state media says Tehran hasn't yet agreed on any peace deal with the U.S., but that there's a possibility it could happen. President Trump announced yesterday that he had canceled planned strikes in Iran because the deal was imminent to the point where he said it could be signed as soon as this weekend. Today marks 10 years since the Orlando Pulse nightclub massacre, a mass shooting that left 49 people dead. The city, along with local businesses, churches, and nonprofits, are holding events and fundraisers today to support the LGBTQ plus community. The Knicks are eyeing their first NBA championship in more than five decades. More from Tammy Trujillo.
4: The Spurs hope to even that best-of-seven series at two games apiece when they square off against the Knicks at Madison Square Garden. San Antonio avoided a 3-0 deficit after Victor Wembanyama led the team with 32 points in a close victory in Game 3. Jalen Brunson matched his rival in scoring for New York.
3: Michael Kastner, NBC News Radio.
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6: 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Well, big IHSA state finals in high school baseball. Hey now, baseball. Basketball. I know there's a ball involved.
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6: 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Lots of teams from around the region playing at the

0: 15 Sports Park. Also, the Kankakee County Chamber Classic golf outing is August 14th at the Elks. And the Buddy Check 22 golf outing is September 25th and 26th at Kankakee Elks.
1: I think the Sheriff's golf outing's today.
0: What the heck?
1: There's lots of golf outings.
0: Yeah. A lot of golf outings.
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1: Sunshine today, high about 80. Clear overnight, low 60. Increasing clouds for your Saturday, high about 85. Mostly sunny Sunday, slight chance of rain, high about 70. 67, Watseka, 68, Wilmington, 65 in Kankakee. That is a check of your WVLI news here on this Friday morning. Have a good rest of your day. Be safe, everybody. Rob West.
0: Thank you, Rob. We have songs 1, 2, 3, and 4 out of 5 of the mashup. Here we go. You got to have the titles of the TV shows.
3: Baby, if you've ever wondered.
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0: There you go.
1: Oh, you walked him right up to that one.
0: Yeah, it's a vocal cue, a little lyrical punch. 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
1: 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I will be...
0: Well, if you, then you've never watched television, but we do have the Showbiz Report coming up.
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1: I will do that. Thank you. And here's the thing. This new movie by Steven... When's the last time Steven Spielberg made a movie? It's been a while, and he has this new movie, Disclosure Day, and they're all very excited about this movie. They're saying it's going to bring in at least $35 million.
2: Only cost them $150 million to make.
1: The CGI is really bad in it. I'm looking at it.
3: I am much more inclined now than I was when I made Close Encounters to really believe that we're not the only intelligent civilization in the universe.
1: Yeah, so what?
4: We
1: can't be the most intelligent in the universe. I mean, the odds are definitely stacked against us there, Stephen. But they're saying it's going to go up against the second week of Scary Movie, which is a parody film by by a bunch of guys. Anyway.
2: I don't think I've ever seen any of the Scary Movie other than the first one. I don't think I've seen any of the other sequels to Scary Movie, but yeah, the original is so funny.
1: Well, I've seen the one with Chris Elliott in it. I just saw that scene. I thought it was very funny.
2: Yeah,
1: Taylor Swift very excited here, as she should be, because well, number one, she's Taylor Swift. She said it was easy to choose songwriting over everything else in her life, but she couldn't have done it without the support of her family. And she is now in the Songwriters Hall of Fame. She's 36, and she's the youngest woman to hold that distinction. The only person who was younger was Stevie Wonder, who was 32, inducted in 83.
2: So she thought about doing other things, but she just shook it off.
1: Well, the haters gonna hate. This is a great little song.
2: It is. This is a good one. Before her stuff got cookie cutter, and
1: her songs are so bland now. But I challenged my buddy. I said, "Could you do a?" This was during COVID. I said, "Could you do a song by Taylor Swift?" He's like, "Yeah." And my buddy Donnie from Enough's Enough, but he did his version, so it's good. It's a little more rockin'.

0: Yeah, that's great stuff. And other stuff that's in the news here, Rob. Queen's drummer Roger Taylor is putting out a solo album that's coming out soon.
1: It's all just drums?
0: Actually, he was a great songwriter. He just couldn't compete with, you know, he had the Ringo and the George Harrison syndrome in Queen. He did I'm in Love with My Car. His new album is called Violence Insane in a Beautiful World. So there you go. So the great Roger Taylor of Queen. And Jimi Hendrix being honored in New York City.
1: He won't be there. They can wait for him all they want.
0: The city's West 8th Street, the West 8th Street in New York has been renamed Jimi Hendrix Way.
1: It's like 60 years too late.
0: I know. It would have been his 83rd birthday. That's not even a commemorative milestone year. But the street sign is located just down the street from Hendrix's Electric Lady Studios in Greenwich Village. I was in Greenwich Village. I went to a party at Jimi Hendrix's Electric Lady Studios. And I ate dinner, a vegan dinner, I might add, with Rob Zombie.
1: Oh.
0: Yeah, he was... We talked about scary movies. It was fun. That's back when I was being courted for big things. Those days are long, long, long gone.
1: But we don't know that.
0: Yeah. Now, this is the scary part of the showbiz report, Rob. I hesitant to bring this to people.
1: All right.
0: Vice President J.D. Vance will... jump into the den of vipers. He will appear on The View.
1: Why?
0: Exactly. Why? Why do this to yourself, JD? 92.7 WVLI. Mike Tamano and Rob West with you. And, the fifth and final song of the mashup coming up. Also, Birthday Club. Stay with us.

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1: The Relay for Life taking place. Denny's going to be out there. That's tomorrow from 3:30 to 4:30 at the Grove in Bourbonnais. Denny's going to be there 3:30 to 4:30. And our workplace of the week is the Bourbonnais Township Highway Department, 1350 Armour Road in Bourbonnais, nominated by Jason Diaz. They've got a nice bunch of goodies going their way from the JJC and Lindman Family McDonald's, and you could head over to become the next workplace of the week. You have to register up at WVLI927.com. Here we go. 1, 2, 3, and 4 out of 5 in the mashup. We got Fred and Lamont there.
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12: You are such a disappointing pair. I prayed so hard for you. It saddens and hurts me that the two young men whom I raised to believe in the Ten Commandments have returned to me as two thieves with filthy mouths and bad attitudes. Get out.

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1: 92.7 WVLI, where local news always comes first. 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Sunny skies today, high about 80. Complete look at the forecast coming up. Checking your WVLI news this Friday morning, I'm Rob West. Folks across the area once again assessing storm damage today. Series of tornado warnings issued across the area with tornadoes spotted either aloft or on the ground in several areas Wednesday night. Worst of the storms seem to have spared Kankakee County at this time, but storm damage being reported in Streeter, Watseka, Hoopston, and in Newton and Benton counties in northwest Indiana. Over in Livingston County, officials reporting severe damage from at least one tornado that passed through the South Streeter area, damage around Emmington and campus. In Iroquois County, damage from a suspected tornado has caused several power outages and storm-related damage. Facebook posts from the Watseka Police say damage has closed several streets on the south side of the city. Iroquois County Courthouse will be closed today. Down in Hoopston, emergency managers say storm spotters saw a tornado just south of Illinois 9 and South 6th Avenue. Damage assessment is ongoing in that area. Trees and power lines reported down in several communities over in northwest Indiana. Most of the power outages in our area from Wednesday night's storm have been taken care of by ComEd, with only a few outages still reported near Moments, Beecher, and Piatone. Damage from the tornadoes in Livingston County causing massive outages in that area around Streeter. Few reported over near Reddick as well. Ameren is dealing with several outages across the southern portion of our listening area. Some 4,000 Ameren customers without power this morning in Iroquois County alone. NIPSCO is reporting widespread outages across northwest Indiana. Outages reported in Kentland, Brook, Morocco, Lake Village, Lowell, and DeMott. No word on when power might be restored to those areas.
2: NBC News Radio, I'm Michael Kastner. Iran state media says Tehran hasn't yet agreed on any peace deal with the U.S., but that there's a possibility it could happen. President Trump announced yesterday that he had canceled planned strikes in Iran because the deal was imminent, to the point where he said it could be signed as soon as this weekend. Today marks 10 years since the Orlando Pulse nightclub massacre, a mass shooting that left 49 people dead. The city, along with local businesses, churches, and nonprofits, are holding events and fundraisers today to support the LGBTQ plus community. The Knicks are eyeing their first NBA championship in more than five decades. More from Tammy Trujillo.
3: The Spurs hope to even that best-of-seven series at two games apiece when they square off against the Knicks at Madison Square Garden. San Antonio avoided a 3-0 deficit after Victor Wembanyama led the team with 32 points in a close victory in Game 3. Jalen Brunson matched his rival in scoring for New York.
2: Michael Kastner, NBC News Radio.
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1: In sports, Cubs won, Cards lost, Sox got rained out. Cubs snapped a three-game losing streak with a 9-3 win over the Rockies in Colorado last night. They're in San Francisco taking on the Giants starting this evening. White Sox game with the Braves in Chicago rained out. It'll be made up August 20th. Sox host the Dodgers this weekend. Cards lost to the Mets 5-4 in New York. The Cards at the Twins this weekend. Chicago Sky on a three-game losing streak, that after losing to the Indiana Fever 114-106 last night in overtime. The Sky next hosts the Liberty on Wednesday. Carolina Hurricanes one win away from taking the Stanley Cup, that following last night's 4-2 win over the Vegas Golden Knights. Game 6 Sunday in Las Vegas. Knicks could wrap up the NBA title. They visit the Spurs tomorrow night. And the NASCAR series continues Sunday at Pocono Raceway.
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1: Sunshine today, high about 80. Clear overnight, low 60. Increasing clouds tomorrow with a high of 85. Mostly sunny on Sunday, but there is a slight chance we could see some rain. Sunday's high, only about 70. 68 in Watseka, 65 Wilmington, 66 in Kankakee. That is a check of your WVLI news here on this Friday morning. Have a good rest of your day. Be safe, everybody. I'm Rob West.
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1: We need an intervention here. Someone we all love dearly.
2: Okay.
1: One of the greatest frontmen of all time.
2: Well, so it's not me.
1: He's out there touring. Mr. David Lee Roth, ladies and gentlemen. One of the greats.
3: Dedicate one to the ladies.
1: He's out there still doing his thing. it's frightening. This is some recent... here he is doing Hot for Teacher, one of the greats.

0: David, what? It's not that you can't sing anymore. It's that you could barely breathe. Do you understand what I'm saying to you? This poor guy, he needs. They should have an oxygen tank on him. What, you know, wow. A poor, this is he. Everybody wants some. One of the great rock and roll tunes from the early Van Halen. Sing it, dude.
1: Oh, wow.
0: Time.
1: Oh, that's painful. Wow.
0: Now, even the band, I mean, these guys are all making an okay paycheck at the end of the week, but they might want to say, Dave.
1: Yeah.
0: You're barely, can we check your pulse mid-show? Are you still with us? This sounds, this is scarier than the sounds of Bigfoot in the woods. He's got guys in the background singing with him, you know. Here's the problem.
1: No.
0: This guy, he needs to stop. You're going to die on stage, David. Maybe that's what he's looking for.
1: Well, I mean,
0: but do you understand? There's only a point. Like, I don't suffer foolishness, and I've gotten myself in trouble many, many times for just telling the truth.
1: Right.
0: When someone asks me, I want you to be completely honest with me.
1: Yeah.
0: And then I tell them that, and then they never speak to me again. Yeah. But I don't care because I don't lie. I don't have it in my structure to lie. Yeah. My father told me, never lie to someone you care about because you'll ruin it with a lie. And if it's someone you don't care about, why do you have to lie to them you don't care about them? So here's the thing. There's no way. Let's say I get the coveted drumming chair in the David Lee Roth show. And he says, when we get backstage, he's like, what'd you think of the show tonight? I'd be like, I was great, David. You were awful. You're barely alive. And then he would fire me.
1: Yes.
0: Listen to this. What are you doing? Get David Lee Roth help. He doesn't deserve to go out like this. This is awful. He needs to go out like this. You dig?
1: I mean, if I had David Lee Roth money, I'd just retire.
0: Just go live on an island somewhere, bro. Yeah. What are you doing? You're killing yourself.

0: 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Yeah, remembering when David Lee Roth could belt it out like no other. Whew. I want to just rescue him. I want to give him a hug and say, David, you don't need to be doing this. How does this happen?
1: Mike Tamano in the morning with Rob West on 92.7 WVLI.
0: The fifth and final song of the mashup, your chance to win two delicious Dairy Queen blizzards from your Noble Store Dairy Queens. Here we go. Songs 1, 2, 3, 4, and 5.
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5: it. Go. Don't be discouraged.
0: A good clue in the last one. So we need all five songs, and you'll be the big winner. Hello, WVLI. Who's this?
6: This is Matt in Kankakee.
0: Matt, how's everything in Kankakee? You enjoying the program this morning?
6: Excellent. Yeah.
0: Thank you. Thank you.
6: In the background while I'm working, so, you know.
0: Excellent. We'll keep you company.
6: I listen to every other word.
0: Oh, well, that's all you really need. Every other word is the important one. So what do you got for us?
6: All right. So first off, Sanford and Son, WKRP in Cincinnati, Star Trek, Facts of Life, and Chico and the Man.
0: Woo! Way to go, Matt. Hold on. You're getting some tasty summertime treats, all right?
6: I'll take it.
0: Hold on, buddy.
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7: Mayor Phillips joins us from Rensselaer for the Hometown Spotlight. 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
8: Our Little Cousin Jasper Festival is set to take place in Pottawatomie Park. We'll start off, because it's going to be at 9/11 on Friday, with some remembrance from our fire and our police department side of things. And then it'll continue on the 12th and the 13th. Each year it seems to get a little bit bigger since we've moved it over to Pottawatomie Park. And it's now included like a couple other blocks all the way over to Filson Park. Doing some construction along Front Street where a lot of the festival is. So we're improving sidewalks and we're going to pave the road along Front Street there to hopefully give us a little more room and make things a little safer during Little Cousin Jasper.
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0: All right, I'm going to be out hanging out in Rensselaer, our hometown spotlight this week, and I'm going to be with Roy Gregory, my brother in broadcasting, today.
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Sunny skies today, high about 80. Complete look at the forecast coming up. Checking your WVLI news this Friday morning, I'm Rob West. Folks across the area once again assessing storm damage today. Series of tornado warnings issued across the area with tornadoes spotted either aloft or on the ground in several areas Wednesday night. The worst of the storms seem to have spared Kankakee County this time. Storm damage, though, being

0: damage around Emmington and campus. Iroquois County, damage from a suspected tornado has caused several power outages and storm-related damage to the city. Facebook posts from the Wauseka City Police say damage has closed several streets on the south side of the city. Iroquois County Courthouse will be closed today because of the storm. Down in Hoopston, emergency managers say a storm spotter saw a tornado just south of Illinois Route 9 and South 6th Avenue. Damage assessments ongoing in that area. Trees and power lines reported down in several communities in northwest Indiana. ComEd, Ameren, and NIPSCO all reporting numerous power outages from last night's storms. There have been no estimates given as to how long it might take to restore power. Plenty to do in Kankakee County this weekend. With a look at a few of the events, here's Angelina Gear, Executive Director of Visit Kankakee County.
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2: NBC News Radio, I'm Michael Kastner. Iran state media says no deal has yet been reached on any peace deal with the U.S., but that there's the possibility it could happen. President Trump announced yesterday that he canceled any planned strikes in Iran because a deal was imminent to the point where he said it could be signed as soon as this weekend. SpaceX is ready to launch the largest IPO in history. The reusable rocket company is planning to sell more than 555 million shares of the company for $135 apiece. The FBI is taking down 13 fake job websites tied to suspected Chinese agents targeting U.S. military and defense workers. More from Tammy Trujillo.
3: The DOJ says the site's post is consulting firms and advertised jobs for people with security clearances. The fake recruiters used phony profiles and easy money job offers to get sensitive U.S. information. The FBI says the sites are disabled and now show federal warning pages.
2: Michael Kastner, NBC News Radio.
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0: In sports, Cubs won, Cards lost, Sox got rained out. Cubs snapped a three-game losing streak with a 9-3 win over the Rockies in Colorado last night. They're in San Francisco taking on the Giants starting this evening. White Sox game with the Braves in Chicago rained out. It'll be made up August 20th. Sox host the Dodgers this weekend. Cards lost to the Mets 5-4 in New York. The Cards at the Twins this weekend. Chicago Sky on a three-game losing streak. That after losing to the Indiana Fever 114-106 last night in overtime. The Sky next host the Liberty on Wednesday. Carolina Hurricanes one win away from taking the Stanley Cup. That following last night's 4-2 win over the Vegas Golden Knights. Game 6 Sunday in Las Vegas. Knicks could wrap up the NBA title. They visit the Spurs tomorrow night. And the NASCAR series continues Sunday at Pocono Raceway. Your 92.7 WVLI forecast. Sunshine today and a high about 80. Clear overnight, low 60. Increasing clouds for your Saturday and a high of 85. Then mostly sunny skies on Sunday. There is a slight chance of rain, though. Sunday's high about 70.

0: 66 in Wilmington, 67 Watseka and Kankakee. That is a check of your WVLI news here on this Friday. Have a good rest of your day. Be safe, everybody. I'm Rob West.
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2: And stuff.
1: You get a big shout-out on your day. You know, that's important. I want people to know it's your birthday.
2: Maybe some of your friends will get you a card.

0: What do you do for Father's Day? Do you have like a big Father's Day thing that your family does?
1: We're working on it.
0: You should.
1: We're working on it. Well, because I need to share the day with my son-in-law, who is also a father. We need to kind of figure something out.
0: That's cool. My family's getting bigger by the week with my daughter's foster caring.
1: Yeah.
0: I can't even keep up with the names. Which one's that?
1: Yeah, all right.
0: See, I won't, you know, but yeah. She's such a delight, my kid. She makes me laugh.
1: She's got too much energy.
0: Too much. I'm like, you got to slow it down, kid. What are you doing today? Well, I'm teaching a yoga class at 5, and then I'm cheerleading. I teach. She's a cheerleading coach.
1: Yeah.
0: I'm like, you're never, ever home. And, like, nothing matters. Like, she gets home yesterday. I said, how are the storms okay? Oh, they were pretty rough. We had the girls stay in the gym, you know, and we invited the parents into the gym to wait out the storm. Oh, and this is while we're on the phone. Oh, a tree fell on my house. Okay, well, you might want to get that looked at.
1: Yeah.
0: And then she's like, okay, the guys are here for the tree. I said, don't let them in the house.
1: Yeah.
0: How do I know you're the guy here for the tree?
1: Right.
0: She's like, well, Dad, he's got a tree removal truck. I don't care. It could be a front. You hold a gun to the door and say, how do I know who you are?
1: That's how the Texas Chainsaw Massacre began.
0: That's right. Tree removal. Tree. Next thing you know, you're hanging on in a meat locker. You know, try to tell my daughter. Mm-hmm. You always answer the door with a shotgun in your hand. State your case. State your business. I do that when it's my wife coming home.
1: Yeah.
0: Honey, could you help me with the groceries? State your case. State your business, you know. But we have the birthdays to get to. Rob, we are dealing with some big birthdays today.
1: Yeah.
0: A lot of people called in last minute. You could just call downstairs or you can go to our website and register up. It's a lot easier than counting on me to remember.
1: There is that.
0: You tired, Rob?
1: A little bit.
0: Your watch says you slept for 2 hours and 30 minutes. We might want to start sleeping now that we're approaching 60, and you are 60.
1: Yeah.
0: But because the not sleeping thing for decades is... I'm no doctor.
1: Yeah.
0: But I think sleeping less than, 6 hours a night is probably detrimental to our health.
1: What a lot of people don't understand is this time of the day, this is midday for me. If you get up at 7 in the morning.
0: Oh, yeah.
1: This time of day is noon.
0: You're halfway through your day. Yeah. It's fantastic. Well, our big spotlight is our winner of the Bussy and Reek Brookmont Bowling and Noble Store Dairy Queens treats, Tyler Rapier of Manteno. Congratulations, Tyler, and happy birthday from your buds here at WVLI. You share your birthday with Marv Albert. Yes, 85.
1: Wow.
0: Do we have a chomping sound effect for that? You got in trouble for chomping.
1: He did. He's apparently a biter.
0: He nips. He likes to nip. Country singer, the one and only, and I mean this, one and only, Mr. Junior Brown is 74 today. Wasn't he on Hee Haw? No?
1: I don't know.
0: That was Junior Samples.
1: No. Yeah. Yeah. Oh, I love this song.
0: Yeah.
2: It's good to see you, baby.
1: It's been a
2: long, long while.

0: Wanted by the police, and my wife looks sure dead.
1: That's a great video. If you ever get the chance to see the music video to that,
0: it's the great Junior Brown, 74 today. Another a cat that was just here last week, Mr. Chris Young, turning 41.

0: We have Gone But Not Forgotten. Academy Award-winning movie and TV producer, director Irwin Allen. He loved a good disaster film. He gave us Earthquake, The Towering Inferno, and The Poseidon Adventure.
1: He had a theme.
0: He did. Former President George H.W. Bush, the 41st President of the United States, born in 1924. Also Gone But Not Forgotten, author and Holocaust victim Anne Frank, born in 1929. And actor and singer Shazam, Jim Nabors, Gomer Pyle, born on this date, 1930.
1: He's got a good Christmas album.
0: Brad Delp from the band Boston, born in 1951. And Pretenders bassist Pete Farndon, born in 1952. And still with us, still rocking, a cat I had the chance to meet a couple of years ago at the Midwest Drum Show. The one and only Bun E. Carlos, former drummer of Cheap Trick. He's turning 76 today. Happy birthday, Bunny, from your buds here at 92.7 WVLI. This day in history on the way.

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1: Take a look at June 12th, the 163rd day of the year. It was 1923 when Harry Houdini freed himself from a straitjacket 40 feet in the air.
2: How long was he up there? I mean,
1: you can't hang upside down with your... That's not good for you.
2: No.
1: Well, his whole job was not good for him.
2: Well, he died because his whole job was not good for him.
1: 1931, American gangster Al Capone. His job was not good for him. He was indicted on 5,000 counts of prohibition and perjury. That's gonna be, you get picked for that jury, you're like, how many counts?
2: Yeah.
1: 5,000.
2: And you're
1: honey, I'm not going to make dinner.
2: Now, his job wasn't bad for him. His choice in extracurricular activities is what did him
1: that
2: in.
1: That did him in, yeah. 1939, the Baseball Hall of Fame was dedicated in Cooperstown, New York. It was 1942. Anne Frank received her famous diary for her 13th birthday. Hmm. 1965, Sonny and Cher made their first appearance on American Bandstand. And we lost the great Gregory Peck. Oscar award-winning screen legend Gregory Peck died at the age of 87.
2: His grandson plays Spock in the Star Trek Strange New World series.
1: Are you kidding me? It's a family of thespians.
2: It is a thespian family, yeah.
1: And he, of course, was great in To Kill a Mockingbird. He won the award for that. Here's a cat that we had on our show. 2012 mobster Henry Hill, who passed away at the age of 69. He was on the old show at WHELL.
2: Yeah.
1: And he was in town in Chicago doing a showing of his artwork. Now, this is the guy they based the movie Goodfellas on.
2: Uh-huh.
1: So the Ray Liotta character was Henry Hill. That was the Henry Hill story, Goodfellas. He became an informant. And then after a while, all the mob guys who want to kill you are dead anyway, so you move on with your life, become an artist. And his paintings were so awful because he sent us pictures of them.
2: Well, he's no Hunter Biden.
1: He's no preschooler. He drew a picture of pizza, and he just drew a circle and put, like, you know, the crisscross to make it look like little slices. And then he put red dots on yellow crayon or paint, in his case, and put pizza on top of it. And he was actually going to... But the thing is, people are like, I'm going to buy this because even though it looks like a three-year-old did it, it's the mobster Henry Hill from Goodfellas.
2: It's an investment.
1: It's an investment. I don't know what kind of return you're getting on that kind of money, but I know what kind of return I'm getting on an investment I made at Ashley Home Store at Turk Furniture, 515 North Kinsey in the Village Square Shopping Center in Bradley. 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A good night's sleep guaranteed. 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
2: Oh, I know where she is.
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5: 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Out the corner of my eye, I thought it was debris blowing. It was a roadrunner.
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1: All right, we're sure it wasn't a blue-footed booby, a dick sissel, a horn screamer. Was it a horn screamer?
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1: Are we sure it wasn't a fluffy-backed tit babbler or a red-rumped bush tyrant? It could have been an Easter whippoorwill. A chickwill's widow, a green-breasted mango.
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1: Could have been a red wattlebird or a splendid fairy wren. How about a little bustard? That little bustard ran in front of my car.
0: 5 to 10.
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1: Perhaps a common chiff-chaff. Could have been a willy wagtail.
5: Okay.
1: It could have been a willy wagtail.
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2: 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Sunny skies today, looking for a high today about 80. Complete look at the forecast coming up. Checking your WVLI news this Friday morning, I'm Rob West. Storm damage being assessed again today across the area. Worst of Thursday night's storms seem to have spared Kankakee County this time, but storm damage is being reported in Livingston, Iroquois, and Vermilion counties, as well as Newton and Benton counties in northwest Indiana. Over in Livingston County, officials are reporting damage from at least one tornado that passed through the South Streeter area, with damage around Emmington and Campus. In Iroquois County, damage from a suspected tornado caused several power outages and storm-related damage. Facebook posts from the Watseka Police Department say damage has closed several streets on the south side of the city. Iroquois County Courthouse will be closed today. Down in Hoopston, emergency managers say a storm spotter saw a tornado just south of Route 9 and South 6th Avenue. Damage assessment is going on in that area. Trees and power lines reported down in several communities in northwest Indiana. Timeline for power being returned to the areas has not been released. Little good news on this Friday as gas prices continue to fall. AAA says the average cost for a gallon of regular no-lead gas, $4.42 across the land of Lincoln. That's down 21 cents in the past week. Gas in the Kankakee area said to be running $4.32 on average, down 60 cents in the past month. Still about $1.10 more expensive than it was at this time last year, though. AAA says gas running $4.23 on average in Iroquois County, $4.51 on average in Ford County, $4.29 in Grundy County, $4.12 a gallon on average in Will County. Across the state line, AAA says a gallon of gas running $3.25 on average in Newton County, $3.54 in Benton County, $3.48 in Jasper County. AAA says a gallon of gas running $3.37 on average across the Hoosier state. Indiana's gas tax has been suspended through July 7th.
14: NBC News Radio, I'm Michael Kastner. Iran state media says no deal has yet been reached on any peace deal with the U.S., but that there's the possibility it could happen. President Trump announced yesterday that he canceled any planned strikes in Iran because a deal was imminent, to the point where he said it could be signed as soon as this weekend. SpaceX is ready to launch the largest IPO in history. The reusable rocket company is planning to sell more than 555 million shares of the company for $135 apiece. The FBI is taking down 13 fake job websites tied to suspected Chinese agents targeting U.S. military and defense workers. More from Tammy Trujillo.
15: The DOJ says the site's post is consulting firms and advertised jobs for people with security clearances. The fake recruiters used phony profiles and easy money job offers to get sensitive U.S. information. The FBI says the sites are disabled and now show federal warning pages.
14: Michael Kastner, NBC News Radio.
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2: In sports, Cubs won, Cards lost, Sox got rained out. Cubs snapped a three-game losing streak with a 9-3 win over the Rockies in Colorado last night. They're in San Francisco taking on the Giants starting this evening. White Sox game with the Braves in Chicago rained out. It'll be made up August 20th. Sox host the Dodgers this weekend. Cards lost to the Mets 5-4 in New York. The Cards at the Twins this weekend. Chicago Sky on a three-game losing streak, that after losing to the Indiana Fever 114-106 last night in overtime. The Sky next host the Liberty on Wednesday. Carolina Hurricanes one win away from taking the Stanley Cup, that following last night's 4-2 win over the Vegas Golden Knights. Game 6 Sunday in Las Vegas. Knicks could wrap up the NBA title. They visit the Spurs tomorrow night. And the NASCAR series continues Sunday at Pocono Raceway.
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17: We'll get a break from the severe weather today and likely all the way through the weekend with that low pressure system headed out of our area. We're getting sunshine, high pressure dropping in from the northern plains, upper 70s on the afternoon high and a little bit windy. We're in the upper 50s overnight, clear skies, and then sunny and warmer on Saturday. We'll be hitting the mid-80s, might be a little bit breezy. We have a quick cold front on Saturday night, showers and thunderstorms, right back to sunshine on Sunday in the low 70s. I'm meteorologist Steve Hamilton.
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0: 92.7 WVLI. It's Mike Tamano here in the Rise and Show. No, this is the decompression hour. Let's jump into it. Breathe in. Breathe out. Happy weekend. You got this. Join Denny Case tomorrow from 3:30 to 4:30. He'll be out at the Relay for Life of Kankakee County from the Riverside Cancer Institute. And it's the Relay of Life happening. It starts at 2 p.m. with the opening ceremonies. Denny's going to be there from 3:30 to 4:30. Go say hi to D.C. and celebrate the Relay for Life.
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3: We'll get a break from the severe weather today and likely all the way through the weekend with that low pressure system headed out of our area. We're getting sunshine, high pressure dropping in from the northern plains, upper 70s on the afternoon high and a little bit windy. We're in the upper 50s overnight, clear skies, and then sunny and warmer on Saturday. We'll be hitting the mid-80s, might be a little bit breezy. We have a quick cold front on Saturday night, showers and thunderstorms, right back to sunshine on Sunday and low 70s. I'm meteorologist Steve Hamilton.
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4: 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Like this.

92.7 WVLI as we cruise through another set of the greatest hits of all time. Join Bill Dyke for 80 South of 80. That's happening 5 to 6 on your ride home here at the Valley.

0: outages after last night's storms. No estimate as to when the power will be back on. Indiana's bid for the Chicago Bears facing renewed challenges from Illinois. Indiana News Now's Joe Ullery has more.
1: During a recent public appearance, Governor Mike Braun was asked about the Bears' plan to focus stadium development efforts in Hammond. Braun largely repeated previous comments about Indiana's role in the discussions and didn't disclose any major new developments.
2: They called me 6 months ago, and I told them, we're going to make this easy. I ran a business for 37 years, did tons of real estate. I know what you're up against.
1: Braun's comments come as Illinois Governor J.B. Pritzker says he's open to calling a special legislative session this summer to keep the Bears in Illinois. The Bears announced last week that they are advancing plans for a potential stadium and mixed-use development in northwest Indiana, but no final location, financing package, or construction timeline has been announced. I'm Joe Ullery, Indiana News Service.
3: NBC News Radio, I'm Michael Kastner. President Trump says the deal ending the war in Iran could be signed as soon as this weekend. He says it's so close to becoming a reality that it's the reason he called off fresh strikes on Iran, previously planned for Thursday. Iran state media, however, says Tehran hasn't yet agreed on any deal. The scheduled execution of an Alabama death row inmate is now on hold. It comes after the U.S. Supreme Court Thursday night voted to leave in place a lower court injunction that said the state's use of nitrogen hypoxia to carry out executions is unconstitutional. And Elon Musk's rocket and satellite company SpaceX is now a publicly traded company. Speaking from the headquarters in Texas, he gushed about the company's growth.
4: A little company that started in a warehouse in El Segundo is now going public, the largest IPO ever.
3: This reportedly makes Musk the world's first trillionaire. Michael Kastner, NBC News Radio.
0: In sports, Cubs won, Cards lost, Sox got rained out. Cubs snapped a three-game losing streak with a 9-3 win over the Rockies in Colorado last night. They're in San Francisco taking on the Giants starting this evening. White Sox game with the Braves in Chicago rained out. It'll be made up August 20th. Sox host the Dodgers this weekend. Cards lost to the Mets 5-4 in New York, the Cards at the Twins this weekend. Chicago Sky on a three-game losing streak, that after losing to the Indiana Fever 114-106 last night in overtime. The Sky next hosts the Liberty on Wednesday. Carolina Hurricanes one win away from taking the Stanley Cup, that following last night's 4-2 win over the Vegas Golden Knights. Game 6 Sunday in Las Vegas. Knicks could wrap up the NBA title. They visit the Spurs tomorrow night. And the NASCAR series continues Sunday at Pocono Raceway. That is a look at news and sports here on this Friday. Have a good rest of your day and a great weekend. Be safe, everybody. I'm Rob West.
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6: We'll get a break from the severe weather today and likely all the way through the weekend with that low pressure system headed out of our area. We're getting sunshine, high pressure dropping in from the northern plains, upper 70s on the afternoon high and a little bit windy. We're in the upper 50s overnight, clear skies and then sunny and warmer on Saturday. We'll be hitting the mid 80s, might be a little bit breezy. We have a quick cold front on Saturday night, showers and thunderstorms, right back to sunshine on Sunday and low 70s. I'm meteorologist Steve Hamilton.
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92.7 WVLI, as we shine the hometown spotlight on Rensselaer, Indiana this week. Come on by, say hi to your Uncle Mikey. I'll be out hanging out with Roy at the pool today, so it's open to the public and it's free. Come say hi.

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10: We'll get a break from the severe weather today and likely all the way through the weekend with that low pressure system headed out of our area. We're getting sunshine, high pressure dropping in from the northern plains, upper 70s on the afternoon high, and a little bit windy. We're in the upper 50s overnight, clear skies, and then sunny and warmer on Saturday. We'll be hitting the mid 80s, might be a little bit breezy. We have a quick cold front on Saturday night, showers and thunderstorms, right back to sunshine on Sunday and low 70s. I'm meteorologist Steve Hamilton.
11: 70 and kind of sunny right now in the Kankakee River Valley. You go out there and have your best weekend ever. Rob and I will meet with you on Monday morning. Denny's up next. I'll see you at the pool, the LaRue Pool in Rensselaer. I'll be out there noon. So come on by. There'll be a belly flop contest between me and Roy. Maybe, maybe not. We'll see. And in the meantime, I'm Mike Tumano. Thanks for listening. And peace and love.
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1: 92.7 WVLI, where local news always comes first. Sunny skies today, high about 80. Complete look at the forecast coming up. Checking your WVLI news this Friday morning, I'm Rob West. Folks across the area once again assessing storm damage today. Series of tornado warnings issued across the area with tornadoes spotted either aloft or on the ground in several areas Wednesday night. Worst of the storms seem to have spared Kankakee County at this time, but storm damage being reported in Streeter, Watseka, Hoopston, and in Newton and Benton counties in northwest Indiana. Over in Livingston County, officials reporting severe damage from at least one tornado that passed through the South Streeter area, damage around Emmington and Campus. In Iroquois County, damage from a suspected tornado has caused several power outages and storm-related damage. Facebook posts from the Watseka Police say damage has closed several streets on the south side of the city. Iroquois County Courthouse will be closed today. Down in Hoopston, emergency managers say storm spotters saw a tornado just south of Illinois 9 and South 6th Avenue. Damage assessment is ongoing in that area. Trees and power lines reported down in several communities over in northwest Indiana. Most of the power outages in our area from Wednesday night's storm been taken care of by ComEd, with only a few outages still reported near Moments, Beecher, and Piatone. Damage from the tornadoes in Livingston County causing massive outages in that area around Streeter. Few reported over near Reddick as well. Ameren is dealing with several outages across the southern portion of our listening area. Some 4,000 Ameren customers without power this morning in Iroquois County alone. NIPSCO is reporting widespread outages across northwest Indiana. Outages reported in Kentland, Brook, Morocco, Lake Village, Lowell, and DeMott. No word on when power might be restored to those areas.
2: NBC News Radio, I'm Michael Kastner. President Trump says a deal ending the war in Iran could be signed as soon as this weekend. He says it's so close to becoming a reality that it's the reason he called off fresh strikes on Iran, previously planned for Thursday. Iran state media, however, says Tehran hasn't yet agreed on any deal. The scheduled execution of an Alabama death row inmate is now on hold. It comes after the U.S. Supreme Court Thursday night voted to leave in place a lower court injunction that said the state's use of nitrogen hypoxia to carry out executions is unconstitutional. And Elon Musk's rocket and satellite company SpaceX is now a publicly traded company. Speaking from the headquarters in Texas, he gushed about the company's growth.
3: A little company that started in a warehouse in El Segundo is now going public, the largest IPO ever.
2: This reportedly makes Musk the world's first trillionaire. Michael Kastner, NBC News Radio.
1: In sports, Cubs won, Cards lost, Sox got rained out. Cubs snapped a three-game losing streak with a 9-3 win over the Rockies in Colorado last night. They're in San Francisco taking on the Giants starting this evening. White Sox game with the Braves in Chicago rained out. It'll be made up August 20th. Sox host the Dodgers this weekend. Cards lost to the Mets 5-4 in New York, the Cards at the Twins this weekend. Chicago Sky on a three-game losing streak, that after losing to the Indiana Fever 114-106 last night in overtime. The Sky next hosts the Liberty on Wednesday. Carolina Hurricanes one win away from taking the Stanley Cup, that following last night's 4-2 win over the Vegas Golden Knights. Game 6 Sunday in Las Vegas. Knicks could wrap up the NBA title. They visit the Spurs tomorrow night. And the NASCAR series continues Sunday at Pocono Raceway. That is a look at news and sports here on this Friday. Have a good rest of your day and a great weekend. Be safe, everybody. I'm Rob West.
4: We'll get a break from the severe weather today and likely all the way through the weekend with that low pressure system headed out of our area. We're getting sunshine, high pressure dropping in from the northern plains, upper 70s on the afternoon high and a little bit windy. We're in the upper 50s overnight, clear skies, and then sunny and warmer on Saturday. We'll be hitting the mid-80s, might be a little bit breezy. We have a quick cold front on Saturday night, showers and thunderstorms, right back to sunshine on Sunday and low 70s. I'm meteorologist Steve Hamilton.
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92.7 WVLI, the greatest hits of all time with Denny Case. Good morning to you, my friend. I know there was some damage throughout the listening area last night. I'm hoping it's not you. I hope everybody's okay. We've had enough of that. We've had enough tornadoes and severe weather to last a lifetime. But God bless everybody. Hope everyone's safe, and hopefully the damage can be restored. It's REO Speedwagon with Take It on the Run. I'm here with you up until 3 o'clock here on WVLI.

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0: Marmalade, marmalade, whichever you want to say. Hey, it's 92.7 WVLI, the greatest hits of all time with Denny Case. And we've got our hometown spotlight shining on Rensselaer, Indiana this week. It's just a way to, spotlight our communities to make our area so special. And, well, something I think is pretty cool. For about 30 years, beginning in 1944, the Chicago Bears held summer training camps at St. Joseph's College there. The 1971 film Brian's Song, you know you've seen it, based on the friendship between Gale Sayers and Brian Piccolo, it was partially filmed on the campus. And Mike Tamano and Roy Gregory are going to be in Rensselaer here in just a little bit. This is, of course, our morning show host, Mike Tamano, Uncle Mikey, and the morning show host from our sister station, River Country WIVR. They're going to be at the LaRue Community Swimming Pool today between noon and 1. There for that hour, broadcast and live, they'll have a chance for you to register to win some family four packs of tickets to Holiday World in Indiana Beach. And check this out. 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The Hometown Spotlight all this week, keeping it live, keeping it local, 92.7. 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
1: The Hometown Spotlight. I'm Scott Smith. This week, we're talking about Rensselaer with Mayor Phillips. We're mentioning things happening in Rensselaer this summer. What's one of the events you want to highlight?
2: One of the events that we're really excited about is this is our 10th anniversary for our murals. So they are having a Paint the Town event on June 27th. We'll start at 5:30 in Filson Park, where they're going to have live music come in. And the artists are going to do some more murals that week throughout Rensselaer. So hopefully we'll have some updated murals for people to come in and take our Rensselaer art walk and see where we're at with the new murals.
1: I love that there's an opportunity to meet the artists when they're there as well. I think that's great.
2: Yeah, I think it's important to talk with the artists and understand the passion and the thought and the work that goes into a mural. A lot of times people just want to, I don't appreciate the art for everything that goes into it.
1: We're learning more about Rensselaer this week with the Hometown Spotlight.
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10: We'll get a break from the severe weather today and likely all the way through the weekend with that low pressure system headed out of our area. We're getting sunshine, high pressure dropping in from the northern plains, upper 70s on the afternoon high and a little bit windy. We're in the upper 50s overnight, clear skies, and then sunny and warmer on Saturday. We'll be hitting the mid 80s, might be a little bit breezy. We have a quick cold front on Saturday night, showers and thunderstorms, right back to sunshine on Sunday and low 70s. I'm meteorologist Steve Hamilton.
0: It's 72 degrees now in the Kankakee River Valley.
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92.7 WVLI, the greatest hits of all time with Denny Kaye. Chicagoland Speedway is back, and so is NASCAR returning there. You've got a chance to win a couple of tickets to the O'Reilly Auto Parts Series race. It's going to be happening on Saturday, the 4th of July, and you can register, maybe take your dad there. That'd be a great Father's Day present if you win these. We're going to be announcing the winner on June 18th. 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Right now, it's John Cougar Mellencamp and those little pink houses for you and me. 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

92.7 WVLI, the greatest hits of all time. Got a lot of garage sales in the area. Piatone, how about Briarcliff? Briarcliff in Bourbon A, today and tomorrow. Right now, Steppenwolf from Easy Rider, Born to Be Wild, kickstands up on WVLI. Get some-

0: 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Mike Tamano in the morning with Rob West.
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12: We'll get a break from the severe weather today and likely all the way through the weekend with that low pressure system headed out of our area. We're getting sunshine, high pressure dropping in from the northern plains, upper 70s on the afternoon high and a little bit windy. We're in the upper 50s overnight, clear skies and then sunny and warmer on Saturday. We'll be hitting the mid 80s, might be a little bit breezy. We have a quick cold front on Saturday night, showers and thunderstorms, right back to sunshine on Sunday and low 70s. I'm meteorologist Steve Hamilton.
13: Right now, sunshine, it is 73 degrees here in the Kankakee River Valley.
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1: 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Sunshine today, high about 80. Complete look at the forecast coming up. Checking your WVLI news this Friday morning, I'm Rob West. It'll be another day of cleanup for many in the area after another line of strong storms ripped through the region last night. While the worst of the storms seem to have spared Kankakee County at this time, storm damage is being reported in Streeter, Dwight, Watseka, and Hoopston, as well as Newton and Benton counties in northwest Indiana. In Livingston County, officials reporting severe damage from at least one tornado that passed through the South Streeter and Dwight area, damage also in Emmington and Campus. In Iroquois County, damage from a suspected tornado caused several power outages and storm-related damage. Facebook posts from the Watseka Police say damage has closed several streets on the south side of the city. Iroquois County Courthouse will be closed today because of damage. Down in Hoopston, emergency managers say a storm spotter saw a tornado just south of Illinois Route 9 and South 6th Avenue. Damage assessment going on in that area. Trees and power lines reported down in several communities in northwest Indiana. ComEd, Ameren, and NIPSCO all reporting numerous power outages after last night's storms. No estimate as to when the power will be back on. Indiana's bid for the Chicago Bears facing renewed challenges from Illinois. Indiana News Now's Joe Ullery has more.
2: During a recent public appearance, Governor Mike Braun was asked about the Bears' plan to focus stadium development efforts in Hammond. Braun largely repeated previous comments about Indiana's role in the discussions and didn't disclose any major new developments.
3: They called me 6 months ago, and I told them, we're going to make this easy. I ran a business for 37 years, did tons of real estate. I know what you're up against.
2: Braun's comments come as Illinois Governor J.B. Pritzker says he's open to calling a special legislative session this summer to keep the Bears in Illinois. The Bears announced last week that they are advancing plans for a potential stadium and mixed-use development in northwest Indiana, but no final location, financing package, or construction timeline has been announced. I'm Joe Ullery, Indiana News Service.
4: NBC News Radio, I'm Michael Kastner. President Trump is touting a peace deal with Iran that could happen as early as this weekend. He says it's so close to becoming a reality, it's the reason why he called off fresh strikes on Iran, previously planned for Thursday. Trump said an official deal signing ceremony could take place this weekend, although Iran's official media says no such deal has been reached. Severe storms are set to slam millions across the Northeast and Mid-Atlantic today. This follows reports of damaging wind gusts across parts of New York, Pennsylvania, West Virginia, and Maryland yesterday. This woman in Illinois says a twister's arrival was sudden.
5: When it hit, it hit. I mean, it was like there was no time.
4: British painter David Hockney has died. He was 88. According to reports from CNN, Hockney died peacefully at home on Thursday, just 1 month short of his 89th birthday. Michael Kastner, NBC News Radio.
1: In sports, Cubs won, Cards lost, Sox got rained out. Cubs snapped a three-game losing streak with a 9-3 win over the Rockies in Colorado last night. They're in San Francisco, taking on the Giants starting this evening. White Sox game with the Braves in Chicago rained out. It'll be made up August 20th. Sox host the Dodgers this weekend. Cards lost to the Mets 5-4 in New York, the Cards at the Twins this weekend. Chicago Sky on a three-game losing streak, that after losing to the Indiana Fever 114-106 last night in overtime. The Sky next hosts the Liberty on Wednesday. Carolina Hurricanes one win away from taking the Stanley Cup, that following last night's 4-2 win over the Vegas Golden Knights. Game 6 Sunday in Las Vegas. Knicks could wrap up the NBA title. They visit the Spurs tomorrow night. And the NASCAR series continues Sunday at Pocono Raceway. That is a look at news and sports here on this Friday. Have a good rest of your day and a great weekend. Be safe, everybody. I'm Rob West.
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7: We'll get a break from the severe weather today and likely all the way through the weekend with that low pressure system headed out of our area. We're getting sunshine, high pressure dropping in from the northern plains, upper 70s on the afternoon high, and a little bit windy. We're in the upper 50s overnight, clear skies, and then sunny and warmer on Saturday. We'll be hitting the mid-80s, might be a little bit breezy. We have a quick cold front on Saturday night, showers and thunderstorms, right back to sunshine on Sunday and low 70s. I'm meteorologist Steve Hamilton.
8: Sunny skies and 73 degrees here in the Kankakee River Valley. A look at birthdays coming your way. I'm Denny Case.
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92.7 WVLI, the greatest hits of all time with Denny Case, our weekly hometown spotlight on Rensselaer, Indiana this week. And Mike Tomato and Roy Gregory, they are headed out to Rensselaer right now. They're going to be broadcasting live from noon to 1 at the LaRue Community Swimming Pool. It's free admission all throughout the month of June for the pool, and you can register to win family four packs of tickets to Holiday World and Indiana Beach. Now, I saw Mike leave here with some water wings and a towel and some little swim goggles. Will he be in a Speedo? Not sure. I don't know. I guess you'll have to go there to find out. It's the Commodores with Brick House on 92.7 WVLI. 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

0: 92.7 WVLI. Congratulations here. Going out to our birthday club winner this week. That's Tyler Rapier from Mantino. 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Birthdays in the club today. Well, we say congratulations or happy birthday to our birthday club winner, Tyler Rapier from Mantino. Also, happy birthday to Robert Spreitzer. Went to school with him in Mantino. Pastor Lana Robin from the Mantino United Methodist Church. And Anthony Antone Corris from Milner Media. Happy birthday, Antone. Now, they share their birthday with the... How about the country headliner that we had here at the Bradley 315 Music Fest just this past Saturday? It's Chris Young's birthday. He's 41. Also on the list, blues musician Kenny Wayne Shepherd. Actor Jason Mewes. I've met him a couple times. It's Jay of Jay and Silent Bob, you know, from Clerks. This guy, been in a lot of tabloids recently, and not for good reasons, but actor Timothy Busfield. He was Poindexter in Revenge of the Nerds. Cheap Trick drummer Bun E. Carlos and sportscaster Marv Albert. Happy birthday to all I mentioned, and you, if it's yours, 92.7 WVLI.
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8: We'll get a break from the severe weather today and likely all the way through the weekend with that low pressure system headed out of our area. We're getting sunshine, high pressure dropping in from the northern plains, upper 70s on the afternoon high and a little bit windy. We're in the upper 50s overnight, clear skies, and then sunny and warmer on Saturday. We'll be hitting the mid-80s, might be a little bit breezy. We have a quick cold front on Saturday night, showers and thunderstorms, right back to sunshine on Sunday and low 70s. I'm meteorologist Steve Hamilton.
9: Sunny and 73 here in the Kankakee River Valley.
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92.7 WVLI, the greatest hits of all time with Denny Case. Got a couple chances for you to win from Jersey Mike's subs coming your way in the All 70s lunch today. That's going to be between noon and 1. That's also when Mike and Roy are going to be at the pool in Rensselaer. Stop out and see them. From Say Anything in Your Eyes, it's Peter Gabriel.

92.7 WVLI, our weekly hometown spotlight, saluting Rensselaer, Indiana this week, and our very own Mike Tamano and Roy Gregory. They are headed out to the community pool there in Rensselaer. Going to be broadcasting live from noon until 1. Stop by and say hello. It's the Stones.

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7: A little breezy for the rest of today, but pretty nice. Upper 70s and lots of sunshine with high pressure from the northern plains dropping in for a while. Clear and upper 50s for the overnight hours. Wind will be a little bit gusty on Saturday, but it will be sunny or high in the mid-80s. Really fast-moving cold front arriving on Saturday night. That'll bring us some showers and thunderstorms. Our low should be around 60. Sunday looks good. Low 70s and we'll stay sunny. I'm meteorologist Steve Hamilton.
8: Right now it's sunny and 75 here in the Kankakee River Valley with news on the way.
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1: 92.7 WVLI, where local news always comes first. Sunny skies the rest of the afternoon. It's going to be breezy. Our high right around 80. Complete look at the forecast coming up. Checking your WVLI news this Friday afternoon. I'm Rob West. Iroquois County Courthouse and the County Administration Building both closed today. That after a suspected tornado ripped through Watseka last night. Reports say the storm did significant damage to the south side of town, with trees and power lines down, several homes damaged. While the worst of the storms appeared to have spared Kankakee County at this time, damage has been reported all around us, with confirmed tornadoes in Streeter and Dwight, storm damage in Emmington and Campus, Watseka, Hoopston, up in Naperville, down in Springfield, and over in northwest Indiana. Local power companies continue to deal with widespread outages as ComEd deals with more than 1,000 customers without power over near Streeter. Ameren works on over 1,000 reported outages in Iroquois County. NIPSCO deals with several reported outages in northwest Indiana. No time frame has been given yet to return power to those areas. There is plenty to do around Kankakee County this weekend. With a look at a few of the events, here's Angelina Gear, Executive Director of Visit Kankakee County.
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3: 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I'm Chris Caraccio.
4: President Trump says leaked terms related to a deal with Iran is nothing but fake news. In a post on Truth Social, he pushed back on reports from Iranian state media and called Iranian leaders very dishonorable. It all comes after Trump said yesterday that he had canceled scheduled strikes against Iran as progress was being made on a deal with the Middle Eastern country. Meanwhile, two Iranian drones were shot down over the Strait of Hormuz last night by the U.S. The United States will play its first World Cup match in California tonight. The team will take on Paraguay at SoFi Stadium in Inglewood at 9 p.m. Eastern. Today's match will mark the 10th time the U.S. and Paraguay have faced off in a head-to-head history that stretches all the way back to the very first World Cup in 1930. The United States has never won the World Cup. And President Trump is nominating Jake Clayton to become the next permanent director of national intelligence. Clayton is the U.S. attorney for the Southern District of New York and was the former chairman of the Securities and Exchange Commission. I'm Chris Caraggio, NBC News Radio.
1: On the sports schedule, the Cubs in San Francisco taking on the Giants starting tonight. White Sox host the Dodgers this weekend. The Cards take on the Twins this weekend. Chicago Sky host the Liberty on Wednesday. The Knicks could wrap up the NBA title as they visit the Spurs tomorrow night. Carolina Hurricanes look to wrap up the Stanley Cup as they take on the Golden Knights in Las Vegas on Sunday. And the NASCAR series continues Sunday at Pocono Raceway. 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And 71-year-old Paula Jean Ditta of Kankakee died June 2nd. 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
7: We've got upper 70s with lots of sunshine today, a little breezy. Clear upper 50s for the overnight hours. Going to have some gusty wind tomorrow, otherwise sunny with a high in the mid-80s. Some showers and thunderstorms expected tomorrow night, a low around 60. And then low 70s and sunny for Sunday. Right now, sunshine, it's 75 degrees here in the Kankakee River Valley.
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7: 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When you hear one of those songs, try to be caller 7 at 815-939-3388. That is, if you haven't won anything from us in the last 30 days. A little bit of local Illinois, Chicago Pride right here. We're going to take a drive down Lakeshore Drive with Aliona Haynes and Jeremiah on 92.7 WV.

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1: 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We're going to hear from Mike Tamano and Roy Gregory here in just a bit. Coming to you live from the LaRue Community Swimming Pool in Rensselaer. They're there until 1 o'clock. Nick Lowe with Cruel to be Kind on 92.7 WVLI. Oh.

0: 97 WVLI, the greatest hits of all time, the all 70s lunch with Denny Case. And we've got Mike Tamano and Roy Gregory there in Rensselaer at the LaRue Community Swimming Pool, broadcasting live up until 1 o'clock. We're going to hear from them here in just a second. It's free admission this month at the pool, by the way. Now, let's talk about how to win here in the All-70s lunch today. Our sponsor is Jersey Mike's Subs on Route 15, Bradley Bourbonnais. 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Our number, 815-939-3388. 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
3: This is Mike Tamano, and Roy Gregory's with me. We're out at the LaRue Community Pool as we shine the hometown spotlight on Rensselaer this week. It's a beautiful day. 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
4: 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So thank you, Mike. You spared us all.
3: They put the ban on the belly flop contest, too. 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Come on by, say hi to us. And we are. Do we have stuff to give away, Roy?
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3: 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Come on up, say hello, and you may be a big winner.
4: 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We've got 4 passes to Holiday World. Come on by, bring the kids. Great day to be out the pool. A sunny and 80-degree day.
3: Kick off your weekend with Roy Gregory and me. I'm Mike Tamano. Out here at the LaRue Community Pool as our hometown spotlight shines on Rensselaer, Indiana.
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0: We've got upper 70s with lots of sunshine today. A little breezy, though. Going to be clear upper 50s for our overnight hours. Gusty wind tomorrow, but sunny with a high in the mid-80s. Some showers and thunderstorms expected tomorrow night with a low around 60. And then Sunday looks like low 70s and sunshine. As for right now, sunny and 76 here in the Kankakee River Valley. With still two more chances to win from today's sponsor, Jersey Mike Subs, a $15 gift card. 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

92.7 WVLI, the greatest hits of all time, the All-70s Lunch. Congratulations to our first winner today. That was our first solid gold spin. Howard Malota from Hersher just won a $15 gift card to Jersey Mike's Subs in the Bradley-Bourbonnais area. Next chance to win comes when you hear our next solid gold spin. Gypsies, Tramps, and Thieves from Cher. We'll be looking for caller 7 on that one, too. This group going to be in Tinley Park this Saturday. It's the Doobie Brothers rocking down the highway.

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4: 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Once again, if you're in or around the Rensselaer area, stop by the LaRue Community Swimming Pool. Say hello to our morning show host, Mike Tamano. He's out there together with Roy Gregory broadcasting until 1 o'clock. We're going to hear from them here again in just a bit. A reminder, you've got a chance to win from Jersey Mike's subs when you hear Gypsies, Tramps, and Thieves from Cher. 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Be caller 7 on that one at 815-939-3388. They got cold subs, hot subs, wraps and bowls, kids' meals, and the list goes on. 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
3: Look at this stuff. 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

0: 92.7 WVLI, the greatest hits of all time, the all-70s lunch. That was our second solid gold spin. Congratulations going out to our winner that time around, Tasha Hansen from Clifton. Tasha, congratulations. One from Jersey Mike's Subs, a $15 gift card. Jersey Mike's, they're a great partner for catering local events, school lunches, and office gatherings. They got party subs, box lunches, you name it. Hey, so check them out. And that's going to do it for the winning portion of today. I want to remind you that Mike Tamano and Roy Gregory are still out at the LaRue Community Swimming Pool in Rensselaer, Indiana. We're going to hear from them one more time here before they pack up and leave at 1 o'clock. After Billy Preston, coming your way in the all-70s lunch.
1: What walks downstairs, a loner in pairs, and makes a slinkety sound? A spring, a marvelous thing. Everyone knows it's Slinky, it's Slinky, it's Slinky. For fun, it's a wonderful toy. It's fun for a girl and a boy.

0: 92.7 WVLI, the greatest hits of all time, the All 70s Lunch. Among the several different people that have, through the years, been referred to as the fifth Beatle, he's one of them, Billy Preston. And speaking of the Beatles, join us on Sunday morning, a solid hour of the Fab Four. Joe Johnson's Beatle Brunch, 9 a.m. every Sunday here. Here in the All 70s Lunch, I'm Denny Case. Again, congratulations to both of our winners, Howard Malota from Hersher and Tasha Hansen of Clifton. On Monday, join me for another edition between noon and 1, and you'll have a couple chances to win from Tucci's Italian here in the All 70s Lunch on 92.7 WVLI.
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3: Troy Gregory along with
4: Mike Tamano and Kinsey.
3: Yeah, Kinsey is a beautiful dog here, but the star today, though, really is Kyler here. Kyler, we understand you made quite a donation. You've made a lot of people in Rensselaer happy. Tell us exactly what happened.
5: I wanted the public pool to be open to the public. So I worked with Heather Hall and Eddie to figure out how to do that.
3: And you basically made a donation where the pool all summer long is free to all the residents.
5: Yep, I just, we agreed that if the gate fees were covered, then we could open it up.
3: So anybody can come here and come in and enjoy the pool all summer long, right?
5: That's the idea. I didn't want anyone here to who wanted to be in the pool to not be able to get in the pool.
4: Excellent.
5: And
3: that's such a great thing. You know, I grew up near a community swimming pool when I was a kid, and I can't tell you, I spent like every single day when I was a kid at the pool, so that's a big thing.
5: I spent quite a bit of time here also, and our kids, and I know even when we would come for family reunions here and such, I would see people wondering, oh, was it worth it to get a pass for the pool, or, you know, for the day? And there was that decision. And now I just want people to go enjoy it. Even if you can only stop in for a few minutes, go enjoy it.
3: And it's warming up. It's going to be 80 and sunny. In fact, it is pretty much right now. People are already starting to pour in. Well, Kyler, thanks for your donation. You are a hero in Rensselaer, my friend.
5: I am happy to do it.
3: That's Kyler, who donated admission for the whole year here at the LaRue Community Swimming Pool. Mike, how awesome. We got a couple things we're going to be giving away as well.
4: Holiday World tickets, also family four-pack to Indiana Beach, a great destination for the summertime. And we've got a bunch of cool radio station stuff, so come on by. You'll see our big tent at the entrance. We're looking forward to meeting you.
3: It is radio and kid heaven today with all the stuff for the kids. We are in Rensselaer at the LaRue Community Swimming Pool.
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12: We have upper 70s, lots of sunshine today, a little breezy, going to be clear with upper 50s in the overnight hours. Gusty wind tomorrow, but sunny with a high in the mid 80s. Some showers and thunderstorms expected tomorrow night with a low around 60 and low 70s and sunshine on Sunday. Right now we've got sunny skies, 77 degrees here in the Kankakee River Valley. I'm Denny Case and this is the All 70s Lunch.
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1: 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Sunshine today with a high about 80. A complete look at the forecast is coming up. Checking your WVLI news on this Friday afternoon, I'm Jake Lamore. The Iroquois County Courthouse and the County Administration Building are both closed today after a suspected tornado ripped through Watseka last night. Reports say the storm did significant damage to the south side of town, with trees and power lines down and several homes damaged. While the worst of the storm spared Kankakee County this time, storm damage has been reported all around us, with confirmed tornado damage in Streeter and Dwight. Storm damage in Emmington and Campus, Watseka, Hoopston, and up in Naperville, down in Springfield, and over in northwest Indiana. Local power companies continue to deal with widespread outages as ComEd deals with more than 1,000 customers without power over near Streeter. Ameren works on over 1,000 reported outages in Iroquois County, and NIPSCO deals with several reported outages in northwest Indiana. No time frame has been given for the return of power to those areas. And Kankakee Community College, along with the Economic Alliance of Kankakee County, have teamed up to create a free tool for those who have just graduated and are trying to figure out their career path. Economic Alliance President and CEO Angela Morey talked about the tool on a recent episode of the Kankakee Valley Community Happenings podcast with Mike Tamano.
2: It's a free survey. You can take it once. You can take it 100 times. It's open to anyone. You go on there, you can choose either the short version, which is 6 questions, or the longer version, which is 60 questions. And it asks you questions like, do you like to be creative? Do you enjoy working outdoors? Do you enjoy working with numbers? Questions like these you go through, no pressure. When you're done with it, it'll give you kind of an assessment of what careers might be good for you and what line up with your interests.
1: You can find a link to the free career coach survey on the Economic Alliance of Kankakee County website.
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4: President Trump says leaked terms related to a deal with Iran is nothing but fake news. In a post on Truth Social, he pushed back on reports from Iranian state media and called Iranian leaders very dishonorable. It all comes after Trump said yesterday that he had canceled scheduled strikes against Iran as progress was being made on a deal with the Middle Eastern country. Meanwhile, 2 Iranian drones were shot down over the Strait of Hormuz last night by the U.S. The United States will play its first World Cup match in California tonight. The team will take on Paraguay at SoFi Stadium in Inglewood at 9 p.m. Eastern. Today's match will mark the 10th time the U.S. and Paraguay have faced off in a head-to-head history that stretches all the way back to the very first World Cup in 1930. The United States has never won the World Cup. And President Trump is nominating Jake Clayton to become the next permanent director of national intelligence. Clayton is the U.S. attorney for the Southern District of New York and was the former chairman of the Securities and Exchange Commission.
3: I'm Chris Caraccio, NBC News Radio.
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1: On the sports schedule, Cubs are in San Francisco taking on the Giants starting tonight. Sox host the Dodgers this weekend. The Cards are at the Twins this weekend. The Carolina Hurricanes are 1 win away from the Stanley Cup. Game 6 against the Golden Knights is Sunday in Las Vegas. The Knicks could wrap up the NBA title when they visit the Spurs tomorrow, and the NASCAR series continues Sunday at Pocono Raceway. That's a check of your news on this Friday afternoon. Have a great day, and thanks for listening. I'm Jake Lamore.
7: 92.7 WVLI weather for the Kankakee River Valley.
8: We've got upper 70s, lots of sunshine today, a little bit breezy, going to be clear, upper 50s for the overnight hours, gusty wind tomorrow, but sunny with a high in the mid 80s. Some showers and thunderstorms in the forecast for tomorrow night, a low around 60, and then on Sunday should be low 70s with sunshine. Right now, 77 and sunny in the Kankakee River Valley. I'm Denny Case, and this hour of the greatest hits of all times brought to you by our friends at Belson Steel Center Scrap, the area's leader in recycling on Route 50 in Bourbonnais. Belson is the way.
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0: 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Like this.

92.7 WVLI, the greatest hits of all time. Saying congratulations going out to our workplace of the week here in the Valley this week. That's the Bourbonnais Township Highway Department on Armor Road in Bourbonnais. They were nominated by Jason Diaz. What'd they win? They get 6 McDonald's coupons, each good for their choice of an extra value meal from our friends at the JJC and Lindman Family McDonald's of Kankakee County, Piatone Beecher. You want to be our next workplace of the week? 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We announce another winner every Monday. Bachman Turner Overdrive, you ain't seen nothing yet.

0: 92.7 WVLI, the greatest hits of all time with Denny Case, and you ain't seen nothing yet. I'm Denny Case, and I already said that. My mind is elsewhere. You know where my mind is? It's thinking about tomorrow. Tomorrow's going to be a big day at the Grove in Bourbonnais. Now, there's going to be, if you're driving by it and you see a lot of commotion, you're wondering, what in the world is happening out there? Well, it's time for the Relay for Life of Kankakee County. It's presented by Riverside Cancer Institute. Now, they're going to have their opening ceremonies at 2 o'clock in the afternoon, but they keep the event going on till 10 o'clock at night. Yeah, it's a big event. Now, okay, there's the relay, but this thing it's more than just a walk. It's a chance to come together in your local community to celebrate cancer survivors. Maybe you have one in your family. Maybe you are one. 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We're also remembering our loved ones who lost their battles with cancer. 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Raising money to fight back against every cancer. Now, they're going to have all kind of stuff for the whole family out there. 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I imagine you can probably do it on site as well. Now, one other thing that's going to be out there is me. I'm going to be broadcasting live. They're from 3:30 to 4:30. 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The Relay for Life going on tomorrow at the Grove in Bourbonnais. 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
1: 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Mayor Jeff Phillips from Rensselaer is joining us. 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
2: This is the first year that somebody came up and donated enough funds to allow us to open up our pool at Brookside Park for free, so people can come and swim in our pool for free. 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So it's been interesting to see the numbers that are out there at the pool now, and really, last time I was out at Brookside Park, there were people on the new pickleball courts. There are people on the tennis courts, and there are guys playing basketball at the basketball courts. So you're seeing a whole bunch of people in Rensselaer enjoying themselves for not a lot of money.
1: We'll continue to learn more about Rensselaer this week with the Hometown Spotlight. I'm Scott Smith.
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0: Upper 70s, lots of sunshine today, a little breezy, going to be clear, upper 50s for the overnight hours. Gusty wind tomorrow, but sunny with a high in the mid-80s. Some showers and thunderstorms tomorrow night, a low around 60. Low 70s and sunny on Sunday. Right now, sunshine at 78 degrees here in the Kankakee River Valley.
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92.7 WVLI, the greatest hits of all time. Tomorrow, the Mantino Sportsman's Club Women's Auxiliary. They're hosting a women's expo from 10 a.m. until 3 p.m. there at the Sportsman's Club. You can support small business, check out their beautiful handmade goods, shop some local vendors, and try to win some raffle baskets, too. Going to be a good time. It's from 10 in the morning until 3 in the afternoon tomorrow. One from Pat Benatar coming your way right now. Solo music from the Quiet Beatle, George Harrison, with My Sweet Lord on WVLI.

92.7 WVLI. Big car show going on in Watseka at 1800 North State Route 1 tomorrow from 10 to 4. Along with cars, there's going to be food trucks, vendors, a bar, bounce houses, live music by Lanterns Road starting at noon. The whole thing goes on until 4 p.m.

0: 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Mike Tamano in the morning with Rob West.
1: Nicolas Cage has officially changed his name to Nicolas Cage. 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
1: 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He told Variety that Nick Cage will now be known as Nick Cage, Rob.
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11: We've got upper 70s with lots of sunshine today, a little breezy. Clear upper 50s for the overnight hours. Going to have some gusty wind tomorrow, but sunny with a high in the mid-80s. Some showers and thunderstorms tomorrow night, a low around 60. Sunday, looks like low 70s with sunshine. Right now, sunny and 78 here in the Kankakee River Valley. Again, this hour brought to you by Belson Steel, the area's leader in recycling. Belson is the way.
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1: 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Sunshine today with a high about 80. A complete look at the forecast is coming up. Checking your WVLI news on this Friday afternoon, I'm Jake Lamore. The Iroquois County Courthouse and the County Administration Building are both closed today after a suspected tornado ripped through Watseka last night. Reports say the storm did significant damage to the south side of town, with trees and power lines down and several homes damaged. While the worst of the storm spared Kankakee County this time, storm damage has been reported all around us, with confirmed tornado damage in Streeter and Dwight. Storm damage in Emmington and Campus, Watseka, Hoopston, and up in Naperville, down in Springfield, and over in northwest Indiana. Local power companies continue to deal with widespread outages as ComEd deals with more than 1,000 customers without power over near Streeter. Ameren works on over 1,000 reported outages in Iroquois County, and NIPSCO deals with several reported outages in northwest Indiana. No time frame has been given for the return of power to those areas. The Frankfort Police Department is relieved to report that Joey, a juvenile with special needs, who was reported missing Thursday night, has been found safe and unharmed. According to a press release, Joey was first reported missing from a home in the 10,000 block of Brookridge Creek Drive in Frankfort around 6 Thursday night. Frankfort police were notified around 7 this morning that Joey had found shelter at a home on Cluth Drive in Mokena. Joey was evaluated by EMS before being reunited with his family. And Governor J.B. Pritzker is speaking out against the cross-burning this week in downtown Chicago. Pritzker spoke about the incident yesterday at the Rainbow Push Coalition's annual conference.
2: The fact that it even occurred at all speaks to what happens when the seeds of racism and fascism grow unchecked in our country.
1: The governor said he has deployed the necessary resources to find the person responsible for the burning, which happened Tuesday in Grant Park. Chicago police have released images of a possible suspect.
3: NBC News Radio. I'm Chris Caraggio. An active shooting situation in Midland, Texas is over with the suspect dead. At least one victim was killed and 11 others were hurt. The incident began about 8:30 local time and the suspect eventually barricaded himself inside a building. Video on social media shows officers exchanging gunfire. President Trump is calling Iranian leaders very dishonorable. In a post on Truth Social, he said terms that were leaked related to a deal with Iran are fake news and have nothing to do with what's been agreed to. This all comes after Trump said yesterday that he had canceled scheduled strikes against Iran as progress was being made on a deal with the Middle Eastern country. Elon Musk is now the world's first trillionaire. This comes after his company SpaceX went public today. The company said last night in an SEC filing that it's raising $75 billion while selling shares for $135 each. SpaceX's valuation is now above $2 trillion. And the U.S. will play its first World Cup match tonight. They'll take on Paraguay at SoFi Stadium at 9 p.m. Eastern. I'm Chris Caraggio, NBC News Radio.
1: On the sports schedule, Cubs are in San Francisco taking on the Giants starting tonight. Sox hosts the Dodgers this weekend. The Cards are at the Twins this weekend. The Carolina Hurricanes are one win away from the Stanley Cup. Game 6 against the Golden Knights is Sunday in Las Vegas. The Knicks could wrap up the NBA title when they visit the Spurs tomorrow. And the NASCAR series continues Sunday at Pocono Raceway. That's a check of your news on this Friday afternoon. Have a great day, and thanks for listening. I'm Jake Lamore.
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0: 92.7 WVLI, the greatest hits of all time with Denny Case. If you're out and about looking for those garage sales right now, I've been mentioning that they're in Piatone, also the Briarcliff community in Bourbonnais, and Moments. I wish these towns would quit doing them all on the same weekend, because, like, stagger them out so I have the sales to hit up all summer long. But anyway, that's three areas that I know of. If you're looking for bargains, there you go. We've got a special thing going on in honor of Father's Day on our website right now, with Chicagoland Speedway being back and NASCAR returning on the 4th of July. We've got a chance for you to, it's kind of a Father's Day contest. How would you like to take your dad out to some NASCAR racing action, if that's possible, and he's still with us? Chance for you to win some tickets to the O'Reilly Auto Parts Series race happening on Saturday, July 4th at 4:30 p.m. You can come back on Sunday for the Eero 400 NASCAR Cup Series race at 5 o'clock. 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
0: Upper 70s, lots of sunshine today, a little breezy, going to be clear, upper 50s for the overnight hours. Gusty wind tomorrow, but sunny with a high in the mid 80s. Some showers and thunderstorms tomorrow night, a low around 60. And low 70s and sunshine on Sunday. Right now, it's 79 here in the Kankakee River Valley.
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92.7 WVLI, the Bradley Public Library, with a summer reading parking lot party going on from 6 to 8 p.m. tonight. You don't have to register, just show up. They got food, bounce houses, a plant swap, face painting, games, and more. It's going to be held outside, 296 North Fulton Avenue in Bradley at the library. A lot of fun things this weekend. The Strawberry Jazz Festival Sunday, that'll be at the Northfield Square Mall. And, of course, Heroes, Hogs, and Hot Rods in Manteno on Sunday. Here's Steely Dan. You're

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There is a Red Cross blood drive going on right now until 5 o'clock at the Bourbonnais Fire Department. The American Red Cross, right now, they are in critical need of blood donors, so help them keep that supply strong. One from the Eagles on the way right now. It's Fleetwood Mac with Rhiannon.

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And if you are free tomorrow between 3:30 and 4:30 p.m., stop on by the Relay for Life in Kankakee County. You should be there anyway. Relay for Life of Kankakee County going to be happening at the Grove in Bourbonnais. Opening ceremonies are at 2 in the afternoon. They keep this thing going till 10 o'clock at night, raising money for the American Cancer Society. Food vendors, music, games, kids zone, other activities. I'll be out there broadcasting from 3:30 to 4:30, so stop up and say hello. It's Greg Allman, and I'm no angel on 92.7 WVLI.

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4: The group chat can never decide where to go. 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For like way too long. And then somehow, we just end up at McDonald's. 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And for lunch, someone's getting a McDouble. 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
7: Upper 70s with lots of sunshine today. A little breezy. Going to be clear. Upper 50s in the overnight hours. Gusty wind tomorrow, but sunny with a high in the mid 80s. Some showers and thunderstorms tomorrow night with a low around 60 and low 70s and sunny on Sunday. Right now it's 80 degrees in the Kankakee River Valley. I want to say congratulations again going out to both of my winners here in the All 70s lunch today. Howard Malota from Hersher and Tasha Hansen of Clifton, each one from Jersey Mike Subs. On Monday between noon and 1, you can win from Tucci's Italian. Now, so much to do this weekend. You have the Relay for Life. Tomorrow I'll be broadcasting live there from 3:30 until 4:30 at the Grove in Bourbonnais. Also, remember the Strawberry Jazz Festival happening on Sunday at Northfield Square Mall. Also on Sunday in Manteno, it's Project Headspace and Timing with their Heroes, Hogs, and Hot Rods Festival. And if you're out there, you may run into me because I'm always the MC for that event as well. So Bill Dykes coming your way next, and I'll be back here with you on the air at 10 a.m. Monday morning. In the meantime, remember, every day is a gift, so enjoy the present. Believe in yourself, and others will too. This guy on the radio thinks the world of you. I'm Denny Case. Thank you for listening. Have a great weekend.
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92.7 WVLI, finally Friday. Bill Dyke, I can smell the weekend from here, can you? Yeah, I can't wait. Got the Beatles queued up and ready to go. Announce the Queen of Rock and Roll, that's what I like to call Pat Benatar. 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
0: 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Like this.

0: 92.7 WVLI. And if you are a Beatles fan, well, you have got to lock us in. Sunday mornings, 9 o'clock, Joe Johnson serves up a Beatles brunch every Sunday, 9 o'clock. Come on by, Beatles fans. It's every Sunday. Weather forecast, get a check of that coming up here in just a few. Also going to hear from the Monkees and Bunny Carlos celebrating his birthday today. You're like, who's Bunny Carlos? Well, he's the drummer from Cheap Trick. Gonna rock out with those boys out of Rockford coming up next.
1: It's the Hometown Spotlight. We're with Mayor Jeff Phillips of Rensselaer. A lot of communities are doing events for America's 250th. What does Rensselaer have planned?
2: So July 3rd, actually, we're going to start a remembrance in Milroy Park. There's a statue of General Milroy from the Civil War that will recognize General Milroy for his efforts and his commitment to Rensselaer. He was from here, I think, at 3 o'clock on Friday, July 3rd. And then around 7 o'clock on Friday, July 3rd, we're going to have a golf cart parade from downtown Rensselaer to Brookside Park. And then the Brookside Church has always put on a very nice fireworks display for everybody on the 4th of July. So they're going to do it on the 3rd of July because we have a great deal of things happening out at our fairgrounds on July 4th, including fireworks at dusk. But there's also a parade out there. Hopefully people are going to represent all the original 13 colonies. It just looks like a very busy weekend for us here on that July 4th weekend.
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0: Sunshine to go around on this Friday, says staff meteorologist Steve Hamilton. We're heading for 80 for your high. Clear skies tonight, 60 overnight low. Clouds rolling in tomorrow with a high right around 85. A sunny Sunday, might see a chance for a shower with a high at 70. Much cooler there on Sunday. Right now, 322 with sunny skies, 79 in the Kankakee River Valley.
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92.7 WVLI, the birthday boy on the drums, Bun E. Carlos, otherwise known as Brad Carlson from Rockford, Illinois, drummer on that track. From Live at Budokan, Cheap Trick there, Wanting You to Want Me, Bun E. Carlos turned 75 today, and he and Charlie Watts had a couple of things in common. Charlie Watts, of course, a drummer from the Rolling Stones. We'll hear from him coming up in just a few. In the meantime, though, Bun E. Carlos and Charlie Watts could lay down a very solid, just a nice, simple groove, kept really good time. They were also able to dangle cigarettes right out of their on their lips, just barely hanging there with a big old red cherry on the end, just smoking them down to nothing. Selvin Bishop now at WVLI.

On Saturday, July 4th, all the fun at 4:30, then come on back Sunday for the Eero 400 NASCAR Cup Series at races at 5. Dad's Day at the races. 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CCR's up right after Rindy Ross on the lead vocal and alto saxophone chores with Quarter Flash and Harden My Hearts at WVLI.

Greatest hits of all time at 92.7 WVLI. Bill Dyke on a Friday. You know, today happens to be National Peanut Butter Cookie Day. And I don't know, I'm not such a big fan of those things. At least you put the fork marks on them so that you know which ones are the peanut butter ones, at least for me, that I won't eat. I'll just eat the regular sugar cookies. Here comes Free, all right now, the Valley.

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12: 92.7 WVLI weather for the Kankakee River Valley.
13: Plenty of sunshine to go around today. We'll top out right around 80. Clear skies tonight, 60 overnight low. Increasing clouds tomorrow with a high around 85. Sunshine Sunday, maybe a slight chance for a shower. High right around 70, a very cool Sunday in store. Right now, 351. Sunny skies, 79 in the Kankakee River Valley.
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Greatest hits of all time, 92.7 WVLI. Bill Dyke playing them on a Friday. And earlier, talking about not really liking peanut butter cookies. Well, my girl Tammy there in Chabance called in and said, you know what? I don't like them either. And we have to agree on one thing. They're really good when they come fresh, right out of the oven. They're nice and warm. After that, I'll pass. Tammy said, yep, I'm with you. I'll go with sugar cookies all day long. You know what I say, Tammy? Great minds think a lot alike. News up right after Eric Carmen out of the Dirty Dancing soundtrack. It's Hungry Eyes, The Valley.

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1: 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Sunshine today with a high about 80. A complete look at the forecast is coming up. Checking your WVLI news on this Friday afternoon, I'm Jake Lamore. The Iroquois County Courthouse and the County Administration Building are both closed today after a suspected tornado ripped through Watseka last night. Reports say the storm did significant damage to the south side of town, with trees and power lines down and several homes damaged. While the worst of the storm spared Kankakee County this time, storm damage has been reported all around us, with confirmed tornado damage in Streeter and Dwight. Storm damage in Emmington and Campus, Watseka, Hoopston, and up in Naperville, down in Springfield, and over in northwest Indiana. Local power companies continue to deal with widespread outages as ComEd deals with more than 1,000 customers without power over near Streeter. Ameren works on over 1,000 reported outages in Iroquois County, and NIPSCO deals with several reported outages in northwest Indiana. No time frame has been given for the return of power to those areas. And Kankakee Community College, along with the Economic Alliance of Kankakee County, have teamed up to create a free tool for those who have just graduated and are trying to figure out their career path. Economic Alliance President and CEO Angela Morey talked about the tool on a recent episode of the Kankakee Valley Community Happenings podcast with Mike Tamano.
2: It's a free survey. You can take it once. You can take it 100 times. It's open to anyone. You go on there, you can choose either the short version, which is 6 questions, or the longer version, which is 60 questions. And it asks you questions like, do you like to be creative? Do you enjoy working outdoors? Do you enjoy working with numbers? Questions like these you go through, no pressure. When you're done with it, it'll give you kind of an assessment of what careers might be good for you and what line up with your interests.
1: You can find a link to the free career coach survey on the Economic Alliance of Kankakee County website.
3: NBC News Radio, I'm Chris Caraccio. The U.S. and Iran are reportedly nearing a peace agreement that could be signed as soon as this weekend. The Prime Minister of Pakistan posted on X that his country is working closely with both sides to finalize the next steps of this process. Pakistan has been leading the mediation efforts between the two sides. Iran's foreign ministry said that Tehran had reached an understanding on most issues in negotiations and was in the final stages. The current agreement is being called a memorandum of understanding between the U.S. and Iran that would cease hostilities, open the Strait of Hormuz, and allow for further talks to continue. The gunman who opened fire on bystanders in Midland, Texas today is dead. Officials identified the suspect as 45-year-old Victor Mata Villarreal, who had been wanted in the murder of an officer. One person was killed and 10 others were injured in this morning's shooting. Villarreal barricaded himself inside an abandoned building after firing shots at officers and bystanders. I'm Chris Caraccio, NBC News Radio.
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1: On the sports schedule, Cubs are in San Francisco taking on the Giants starting tonight. Sox host the Dodgers this weekend. The Cards are at the Twins this weekend. The Carolina Hurricanes are one win away from the Stanley Cup. Game 6 against the Golden Knights is Sunday in Las Vegas. The Knicks could wrap up the NBA title when they visit the Spurs tomorrow. And the NASCAR series continues Sunday at Pocono Raceway. That's a check of your news on this Friday afternoon. Have a great day, and thanks for listening. I'm Jake Lamore.
5: A little breezy for the rest of today, but pretty nice. Upper 70s and lots of sunshine with high pressure from the northern plains dropping in for a while. Clear and upper 50s for the overnight hours. Wind will be a little bit gusty on Saturday, but it will be sunny or high in the mid-80s. Really fast-moving cold front arriving on Saturday night. That'll bring us some showers and thunderstorms. Our low should be around 60. Sunday looks good. Low 70s and we'll stay sunny. I'm meteorologist Steve Hamilton.
6: Thanks a lot, Steve. Right now it's 4:06. Sunny skies, 80 now in the Kankakee River Valley.
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Greatest hits of all time at 92.7 WBLI. Bill Dyke on a finally Friday. Let's call it a Fri-yay, shall we? You can hear from Earth, Wind, and Fire. They're out on the road, hanging out with Lionel Richie for a few shows. We'll get to them coming up. And now it's Huey in the News. I love those background vocals. Heart and soul, the background.

0: Greatest hits of all time at 92.7 WVLI. Oh, I hear you singing along with that one. Earth, Wind, and Fire on the road right now. Got a big show coming up June 24th in Minnesota, but they're going to be in Chicago at the United Center, teaming up with some slouch named Lionel Richie. Well, and there's still tickets available. So if you're looking for a plus one or a plus two, just give me a call. I'll go along. I'll clear my calendar without a problem. There's also a documentary on HBO Max right now about Earth, Wind, and Fire. Questlove, he's the drummer from Jimmy Fallon's show. Yeah, he does a really nice job on some things, and he's the kind of the producer of this Earth, Wind, and Fire documentary. Of course, you're going to have to subscribe to HBO Max. HBO Max, yeah, that's how you say it if you want that part of that. Get a part of that. Weather forecast on the way. We'll check in with staff meteorologist Steve Hamilton. Dance track on the way from the Brothers Gibb and the Alan Parsons Project coming up next.
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1: 92.7 WVLI weather for the Kankakee River Valley.
0: Sunny skies all day today with a high around 80. Clear skies tonight, 60 for your overnight low. On into the weekend tomorrow with increasing clouds, a high around 85. Sunny Sunday, maybe a shower. Cooling things down considerably to around 70. Right now it's 424 with sunny skies, 79 in the Kankakee River Valley.
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92.7 WVLI, Bill Dyke playing the greatest hits of all time on a Friday with Fleetwood Mac and Queen lined up and ready to go. Okay, I know when the Olympics were on, I definitely was bitten by the Olympics bug. The World Cup soccer, okay, great. And when I found out it runs until July, like July 19th, I'm going, oh my gosh, really? It's like watching grass grow, in my opinion. That's just me definitely not getting into the big hype of the World Cup. Billy Joe.

Tomorrow, he'll be at the Grove in Bourbonnais for Relay for Life of Kankakee County, presented by the Riverside Cancer Institute. And Denny's going to be there from 3:30 to 4:30 at Relay for Life. And the opening ceremonies are at 2. Denny's there again from 3:30 to 4:30. Celebrate, remember, and fight back with Relay for Life. That is going on tomorrow at the Grove in Bourbonnais. Freddie Mercury, Queen, Killer Queen at WVLI.

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7: Weather forecast this afternoon from staff meteorologist Steve Hamilton with plenty of sunshine to go around. We'll see a high around 80. Clear skies tonight, 60 for your overnight low. Clouds rolling in tomorrow on Saturday with a high around 85. Mostly sunny on Sunday, much cooler, chance for a shower, and a high around 70. It's 445 right now, sunny and 79 in the Kankakee River Valley.
8: 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Like this.

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Bill Dyke on a Friday. News on the way at the top of the hour. And 80 south of the 80s. Or 80 south of 80. Something like that. I'm all so excited about it. It's coming up just after the 5 o'clock news. Getting closer to news time and getting us into the weekend with Loverboy. 92.7 WVLI.

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1: 92.7 WVLI, where local news always comes first. Sunny skies the rest of the afternoon. It's going to be breezy. Our high right around 80. Complete look at the forecast coming up. Checking your WVLI news this Friday afternoon. I'm Rob West. Iroquois County Courthouse and the County Administration Building both closed today. That after a suspected tornado ripped through Watseka last night. Reports say the storm did significant damage to the south side of town, with trees and power lines down, several homes damaged. While the worst of the storms appeared to have spared Kankakee County at this time, damage has been reported all around us, with confirmed tornadoes in Streeter and Dwight, storm damage in Emmington and Campus, Watseka, Hoopston, up in Naperville, down in Springfield, and over in northwest Indiana. Local power companies continue to deal with widespread outages as ComEd deals with more than 1,000 customers without power over near Streeter. Ameren works on over 1,000 reported outages in Iroquois County. NIPSCO deals with several reported outages in northwest Indiana. No time frame has been given yet to return power to those areas. There is plenty to do around Kankakee County this weekend with a look at a few of the events. Here's Angelina Gear, Executive Director of Visit Kankakee County.
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3: 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I'm Chris Caraccio.
4: Iran's foreign minister is telling his country in a live TV broadcast an agreement with the U.S. is in its final stages. Multiple reports also indicate the U.S. and Iran are closing in on a peace agreement that could be signed as soon as this weekend. The current deal is being called a memorandum of understanding between the U.S. and Iran that would cease hostilities, open the Strait of Hormuz, and allow for further talks to continue. The U.S. men's national team takes on Paraguay in its first World Cup match tonight. There will be a star-studded opening ceremony before the 9 p.m. Eastern event at Southern California's SoFi Stadium. President Trump's name is being removed from the exterior of the Kennedy Center in Washington, D.C. today. Crews erected scaffolding around the exterior to begin the removal process. This comes after a federal judge last month ruled Trump's Board of Trustees acted illegally when they voted to add his name to the building without working through Congress. I'm Chris Caraccio, NBC News Radio.
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1: On the sports schedule, the Cubs in San Francisco taking on the Giants starting tonight. 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The Cards take on the Twins this weekend. Chicago Sky host the Liberty on Wednesday. The Knicks could wrap up the NBA title as they visit the Spurs tomorrow night. 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And the NASCAR series continues Sunday at Pocono Raceway. 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And 71-year-old Paula Jean Ditta of Kankakee died June 2nd. 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
7: Looks like our next cold front will be arriving Saturday night into Sunday, so we do have some more rain and thunderstorms coming up over the weekend. Just clear for the overnight hours. Our low should be around 60. We have a really good-looking Saturday on the way. Lots of sun and mid-80s on the afternoon high. Could be a little bit breezy. Our cold front rolls in late Saturday night. Showers and thunderstorms will be likely. Our low dropping 60. A few lingering showers on Sunday. Partly sunny. Low 70s. I'm meteorologist Steve Hamilton.
8: Thanks a lot, Steve. Right now, sunny skies, 79 in the Kankakee River Valley.
0: It's the 80s south of 80.
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92.7 WVLI, Bill Dyke with 80 South of 80, the most tubular hour of radio all day long. Let's get it started. We're going back now to 1988. Take a bunch of rock and roll superstars like Jeff Lynne, Tom Petty, Roy Orbison, Bob Dylan, George Harrison, the Traveling Wilburys, 80 South.

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2: Oh, this is your wife. Oh, a lovely lady. Hey, baby, you're all right. You must have been something before electricity, huh?

92.7 WVLI, 80 south of 80. Bill Dye getting all kinds of gnarly for this hour up until 6 o'clock. Eddie Money, a little help from Ronnie Spector on the way. That's the Outfield there from their album Play Deep. Let's just say that was their debut album, and it was a smash hit. A lot of great songs on that album. Had a lot of nice records that came out after that, but that one really made a big splash when it first came out. And we lost the lead singer, bass player, lost him way too early. He died there in 2020. His name was Tony Lewis. Got to see the Outfield play at the Illinois State Fair. They were a great band live. So, yeah, there's something to... Now, this next one up, David Bowie. Of course, he was all about Ziggy Stardust and all that craziness back in the early days. But then he got into some top 40. Put out some great music on this album called Let's Dance here in 1983. And when you've got guys on your speed dial playing on some of these tracks on this album, like Omar Hakim playing drums, okay, you're doing really well there. Nile Rodgers playing guitar. Yeah, Nile Rodgers of Chic. And Stevie Ray Vaughan doing a little bit of work on this one. It's David Bowie from Let's Dance back to 1983. It's Modern Love. It's 80 south of 80 at WVLI.

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2: 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I was just taking a poll.

0: 92.7 WVLI, 80 south of 80 with the Money Man, Eddie Money. Little help there from Ronnie Spector on that track. The interesting part of this, the co-writing of this track, of course, you know that Ronnie Spector and Phil Spector did not have a very good relationship at all. Well, it turns out Phil Spector is one of the writers of that song. And initially, Eddie Money, it's like they even talked about, let's get Ronnie Spector to sing that line in there. And Eddie Money said, that's impossible. That's not going to happen. So he asked his friend, Martha Davis. If you're an 80s nerd, you know that Martha Davis was the lead singer for a band called The Motels. And Martha said, no, Eddie. Call up Ronnie Spector. Go after her. Get her to do it. And all the rest, they say, is history. That song charted up at number 4 back there in 1986 on Eddie's album called Can't Hold Back. We'll check your forecast. That's coming up in just a few. I was going to hear from the Stray Cats. Got Brian Setzer all ready to go with the boys. And a song by the Steve Miller Band that kind of made Steve Miller Band fans not want to be Steve Miller Band fans anymore. It's up next.
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0: Sunny skies this afternoon will top out around 80. Clear overnight, 60 for your low. Clouds increasing tomorrow. Saturday's high at 85. Mostly sunny Sunday. Maybe a chance for a shower, but really cooling down. With a high only around 70. Right now it's 529. Sunny skies, 79 in the Kankakee River Valley.
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12: Oh, well, he's very popular, Ed. The Sportos, Motorheads, Geeks, Sluts, Bloods, Wastoids, Dweebies, they all adore him. They think he's a righteous dude.

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Of course, Brian Setzer there, I think one of the more underrated guitarists. Guy could shred. It's really cool. Of course, the Brian Setzer Orchestra hitting it big around Christmas time. Well, speaking of guitar players, Steve Miller, of course, he's got a huge library of great songs. Now, this came out in 1982. The title song from the album, it was number one there back in 1982 when it came out. But a lot of Steve Miller Band fans were like, this is not Steve Miller. Kind of wanted to not be Steve Miller Band fans anymore, but it's not a half bad song. It's Abracadabra, title song from that 82 album from the Steve Miller Band. It's 80 South of 80 and 92.7 WVLI.

92.7 WVLI 80 South of 80. No show would be complete without the Material Girl, Madonna. 1985, that song was included in the soundtrack to the film Vision Quest. Remember that one? With Matthew Modine as a wrestler. And he was doing all sorts of unhealthy things to get weight. If I remember correctly, that was kind of the plot behind the thing, and fell in love with an older woman, or an older woman fell in love with him. A little bit of a cougar thing going on. Bill Dying with 80 South of 80. Martin Briley, we're going deep with him. 38 Special, Mike and the Mechanics on the way. In the meantime, one of my top 10 drummers, Jeff Porcaro, doing the Purdy Shuffle with Toto. It's Rosanna from the number 4 record, 80 South of 80, The Valley.

greatest hits of all time in 92.7 WVLI, 80 south of 80, and Martin Briley there. Kind of a deep cut there. It only peaked at number 55 back there in 1983. Martin Briley, English artist who had Arthur Brown as one of his current events teachers when he was in school. Yeah, the same Arthur Brown with that Hellfire song. That was his teacher. And here from 38 Special, they're lined up and ready to go. These guys, it's Mike and the Mechanics from the album Living Years, title song, 92.7 WVLI.

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0: WLI, those wild-eyed Southern boys from 1981. Song that got me hooked on them, told on loosely. That's weather forecast lined up and ready to go. And a song from Joe Walsh. He's got a mariachi band. Got him on that. That one's up next.
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3: Daytona Beach, Florida. The city of Daytona letting voters decide on restrictions for toilet to tap water recycling.
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11: Looks like our next cold front will be arriving Saturday night into Sunday, so we do have some more rain and thunderstorms coming up over the weekend. Just clear for the overnight hours. Our low should be around 60. We have a really good-looking Saturday on the way. Lots of sun and mid-80s on the afternoon high. Could be a little bit breezy. Our cold front rolls in late Saturday night. Showers and thunderstorms will be likely. Our low dropping 60. A few lingering showers on Sunday. Partly sunny. Low 70s. I'm meteorologist Steve Hamilton.
0: Thanks a lot, Steve. Right now with sunny skies, 79 in the Kankakee River Valley. That is going to do it for me. Bill Dyke on an 80 south of 80 for a Friday. Have a great weekend. I'm going to leave you with this one from 1981. Joe Walsh with a solo track. Bring along a little help from a mariachi band, Life of Illusion. 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
1: 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Clear overnight with a low around 60. A complete look at the forecast is coming up. Checking your WVLI news on this Friday evening, I'm Jake Lamour. The Iroquois County Courthouse and the County Administration Building are both closed today after a suspected tornado ripped through Watseka last night. Reports say the storm did significant damage to the south side of town, with trees and power lines down and several homes damaged. While the worst of the storm spared Kankakee County this time, storm damage has been reported all around us, with confirmed tornado damage in Streeter and Dwight. Storm damage in Emmington and Campus, Watseka, Hoopston, and up in Naperville, down in Springfield, and over in northwest Indiana. Local power companies continue to deal with widespread outages as ComEd deals with more than 1,000 customers without power over near Streeter. Ameren works on over 1,000 reported outages in Iroquois County, and NIPSCO deals with several reported outages in northwest Indiana. No time frame has been given for the return of power to those areas. And there's plenty to do in Kankakee County this weekend with a look at a few of the events. Here's Angelina Gear, Executive Director of Visit Kankakee County.
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3: NBC News Radio, I'm Rob Martier. Iran's foreign minister is telling his country in a live TV broadcast an agreement with the United States is in its final stages. Multiple reports also indicate the U.S. and Iran are closing in on a peace agreement that could be signed as soon as this weekend. A multi-pronged approach at cracking down on Medicaid fraud in Florida, announced by the governor. Ron DeSantis visited the Palm Beach County Healthcare District today to say that the bad guys have been getting out of control, but that time is coming to an end.
4: Some of these guys that aren't behaving well, you know, they're going to have a lot more to deal with.
3: The secretary of the Agency for Healthcare Administration was with DeSantis to announce the measures the agency will be taking. The U.S. men's national team takes on Paraguay in its first World Cup match tonight. There will be a star-studded opening ceremony before the 9 p.m. Eastern event, taking place at Southern California's SoFi Stadium. Rob Martier, NBC News Radio.
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1: On the sports schedule, Cubs are in San Francisco taking on the Giants starting tonight. Sox hosts the Dodgers this weekend. The Cards are at the Twins this weekend. The Carolina Hurricanes are one win away from the Stanley Cup. Game 6 against the Golden Knights is Sunday in Las Vegas. The Knicks could wrap up the NBA title when they visit the Spurs tomorrow. And the NASCAR series continues Sunday at Pocono Raceway. That's a check of your news on this Friday evening. Have a great weekend, and thanks for listening. I'm Jake LaMore.
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Bill Dyke on a Friday, finally into the weekend with the Rascals queued up and ready to go. But first, let's take a trip to Funky Town on the coolest cowbell part there is. A group called Lip Sync, 92.7 WVLI. 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

0: 92.7 WVLI, getting funky on a Friday. Foreigner lined up and ready to go. The Bee Gees' little brother, Andy. The Eagles, one of my favorite tracks from the Hotel California record. And your birthday list all coming up next.
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1: 92.7 WVLI weather for the Kankakee River Valley.
6: Looks like our next cold front will be arriving Saturday night into Sunday, so we do have some more rain and thunderstorms coming up over the weekend. Just clear for the overnight hours. Our low should be around 60. We have a really good-looking Saturday on the way. Lots of sun and mid-80s on the afternoon high. Could be a little bit breezy. Our cold front rolls in late Saturday night. Showers and thunderstorms will be likely. Our low dropping 60. A few lingering showers on Sunday. Partly sunny. Low 70s. I'm meteorologist Steve.
0: Thanks a lot, Steve. Right now with sunny skies, 77 in the Kankakee River Valley.
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Happy birthday. And you are this week's Valley Birthday Club winner. 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Celebrities on the list, celebrating from downtown, sportscaster Marv Albert. He is 85. Drummer from Cheap Trick, the original drummer, Bunny Carlos, 76. Country singer Chris Young, just spent a little bit of time here in the Valley. He's 41. Jim Nabors, remember him from Gomer Pyle? He would have celebrated his birthday today. And Brad Delp, one of the members of Boston, also would have celebrated today. If it's your special day, thanks for spending it in the Valley. Getting back into the greatest hits of all time. Grammy Award-winning song from a Grammy Award-winning album, The Eagles. 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

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Bill Dyke with a power ballad on the way from Def Leppard. Journey's got one, too, so get those lighters out. You're going to need them. In the meantime, Kenny Loggins, this is it. 92.7 WVLI. 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
7: Looks like our next cold front will be arriving Saturday night into Sunday, so we do have some more rain and thunderstorms coming up over the weekend. Just clear for the overnight hours. Our low should be around 60. We have a really good-looking Saturday on the way. Lots of sun and mid-80s on the afternoon high. Could be a little bit breezy. Our cold front rolls in late Saturday night. Showers and thunderstorms will be likely. Our low dropping 60. A few lingering showers on Sunday. Partly sunny. Low 70s. I'm meteorologist
8: Steve. Thanks a lot, Steve. Right now, with sunny skies, 77 in the Kankakee River Valley. That's going to wrap it up for me, Bill Dyke, on a Friday night. Greg O's on after 7. He'll keep you company up until midnight tonight. Meet you back in here Sunday morning for more of the greatest hits of all time at 92.7 WVLI.
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